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brass rings on. 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

is that beautiful house? 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You may ask yourself, am I right? 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

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Kicking in chairs and knocking down tables in a restaurant in a West End town. 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
2: Glasgow Station. The Royal Mail trains loaded with over £2.5 million. That's more money than most people can dream of. But then, some people have big dreams.

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1: It'll stop.
0: What if it don't?
1: Listen, we've been over this so many times, you know what to do, just do it.
0: If I start fighting back?
1: You do what you have to. Think about all that money.
0: I've got a big ass somewhere in South America.
1: Just don't mess it up. The only place you'll be going is the scrub.
2: Valentine's Day. Red roses. It's said that some have died for love. In North Clark Street, Chicago, they died for money. Died for money.
3: Cops always line up with your nose on the brakes. They'll expect that. Once their backs are turned, we'll just build a little wall with them.
4: What about the cops?
3: A couple of guys from out of town. I used them before. They're clean, don't worry.
4: Hey. Our business,
3: you know, it's Valentine's Day out. You want I should leave a message?

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1: Hey, you! Don't watch that! Watch this! This is the heavy, heavy monster sound! The nuttiest sound around! So if you're coming off the street and you're beginning to feel the heat, well, listen, Buster, you better start to move your feet to the rockin'est, rock-steady beat of madness!

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1: Interior Minister Fernando Grande-Melasca has travelled to Kyiv for a meeting with Ukraine's Interior Minister Ayor Klemenko, aimed at deepening bilateral cooperation on security and civil protection. According to the Interior Ministry, the talks focused on counter-terrorism, cybersecurity, border management and support for Ukraine's emergency services. Melasca reaffirmed Spain's commitment to assisting Ukraine as it continues to face Russia's invasion, and both ministers agreed to expand technical cooperation and collaboration as well as training programmes between their security forces. In other news, a British woman's died after suffering a fall whilst climbing the Bolaitis Peak, a high mountain summit in the Pyrenees on the border between Aragon and France. Emergency services were alerted after the woman slipped on a steep, rocky section of the ascent. Mountain rescue teams were deployed by helicopter, but she was pronounced dead at the scene. The woman, who was in her 30s, had been climbing with a companion. Police say the incident had been treated as a tragic accident. The British consulate has been notified and is assisting the family. And Spain recorded 91 deaths in road traffic accidents during the month of May. That's

0: key figures from the Ministry of the Interior. Most fatalities occurred on conventional roads, and motorcyclists accounted for a significant share of the victims. Fernando Grande Malasca, the Interior Minister, said the data highlighted the need for continued enforcement and public awareness efforts ahead of the busy summer travel season. Authorities are urging drivers to avoid distractions, respect speed limits, and take extra caution as traffic volumes increase. And for the latest local and national news, check out wavemallorca.com. That's the latest from the Wave Mallorca newsroom.
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And a very, very good morning, everybody. Trust you're all fine and dandy today, which is Tuesday. It is the 2nd of June, 2026. Good morning to you. Nice to have you with us. This is the Wake Me Up Breakfast Show, weekdays 7 till 10. We're here with the friends at Motor World. Don't forget, Motor World do have a breakfast buffet. Actually, this weekend, Radiothon weekend,

have two breakfast buffets, one on Saturday 7 till 10 and one on Sunday 7 till 10. If you want to come and join us, particularly on Saturday, you are more than welcome. We'd love to see you. Myself and Chris Marina playing tunes. Well, actually, no, I'm playing the tunes all day, aren't I, on Saturday? That's true. Anyway, coming up, we'll have all your weather across the islands with our friends at Mar Chica, then out in the high seas with our friends at Abbott. The newspaper front page, our media partners, the New Yorker Daily Bulletin. Business news and exchange rates to come. We'll have our World Cup song with the friends of Delicioso. If you want to vote off what's in the chair, I'm going to have to remember, aren't I? Friday. God, blimey. Can't remember what I did last night. Let's try and think back, Richie. Think back. Showbiz news with the gang of PQ Academy. Score an anthem with the friends of Palmer Jump. If you want to vote off what's in the chair on Friday, then 676-112-120 is the text and WhatsApp number. Same number for all your birthdays as well. If you happen to know somebody celebrating a birthday today, let us know. Or maybe they were celebrating yesterday and obviously I wasn't here. So we could do yesterday's as well if you want. And the weekend, just gone if you want as well, because obviously I missed the weekend. Some musical variety birthdays. What happened on this day in music history? Survey prize. We've got a survey prize. We'll tell you all about that very shortly. So sports news and anything else we can fit into the next 3 hours, we most certainly will. And we've got plenty of great music to come, of course, as well, as always. And we start our Tuesday morning with the Lighthouse Family. It's now 7 minutes past 7 o'clock here in Spain, 7 minutes past six in the UK. Wherever you are around the world and you're listening to us, thank you for tuning in. Good morning. Good to have you with us.

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2: Yeah, morning to our friends at Marchica. So what we got going on at the moment then? Highs of 29 and lows of 20 today. A mix of sunshine and clouds early, followed by cloudier skies, they're saying this afternoon. South-southwest winds 15 to 25 kilometres an hour. What did our man say about this? Mostly grey, but not without its moments, he says. The sun has something to say as well. A pretty easy kind of day overall. Well, thank you. Dear, dear. Out of the rest of the week. Highs of 26 tomorrow, Wednesday, and lows of 17. It's going to be partly cloudy. Similar story on Thursday with a high of 26, low of 18. Friday will have highs of 24 and lows of 17 and partly cloudy. And as we move into the weekend, Saturday and Sunday, Saturday highs of 26 and lows of 18, partly cloudy, and partly cloudy Sunday with a high of 28 and a low of 18. So there you go. It's looking pretty good temperature-wise, and it's going to be partly cloudy pretty much throughout the course of the week. We'll keep our eyes on it as it may change. Thanks to Marchica.
0: The latest weather forecast right here on Wave Mallorca.
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2: So on the survey prize, yeah, we do have a survey prize this week. It's only running until Thursday, though, this week, okay? Just so you know, because, of course, we've got the Rainathon on Friday. So, lots of things happened over the weekend that I'll probably talk about throughout the course of the show. But one thing that did happen to me on Sunday was I was delayed 5 hours at the airport. Yeah. So we should have taken off at 9 and we took off at about 2 o'clock in the morning, I think it was, on sort of Sunday night into Monday morning, which meant I landed here probably about 5 o'clock. In fact, on my way home, my alarms were going off to get up to go to the radio. So I thought probably better just go to bed. It would have been better, which it was. So we do have a survey prize this week. We're here with our friends at Paella Love. Morning to Guillermo and all the gang there. They very kindly offered us this. I'm just trying to find it now. 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You can find all this information, of course, on the Facebook page as well, and to be in the bin to win on Thursday. Remember, it's Thursday, not Friday this week. You need to get a question correct during the course of the week. Now, yesterday's question: adults aged 25 and under are 3 times more likely than older people to do this with their phones. What is it? The answer yesterday was to buy something. Yeah, to buy something. So if you said that, you are in that bin to win. Don't worry, you've still got 3 other goes this week, okay? So here is today's question. 60% of us have one of these as a child, and some of us still have it today. What is it? 60% of us have one of these as a child, and some of us still have it today. What is it? It's a good question, actually. It's a great answer. Just trying to think. I don't think. Well, I had one of these. I know I did. But I just don't think I have it now. I'm just trying to remember. No, I don't think I do. So 60% of us have one of these as a child, and some of us still have it today. What is it? Facebook.com/WaveMallorca. You say you can find all the information about Paella Lover on there. Or you can text or WhatsApp us to 676-112-120. Naughty Weather is on the way. After level 42, 60 minutes past 7.

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1: Checking out the high seas then. What we've got going on out there. Northwest of Mallorca, Dragon Air in a form of tour variable at force 2 to 3. Locally, southerly in the extreme zones. Then appreciating to a northeast at 4 to 5 in the afternoon. She said it's calm to smooth and becoming slight. Northeast of Mallorca, forming tour decant to Paris, a southerly at 2 to 4. Changing to an east in northeasterly by the middle part of the day. Then appreciating to a northeast at 4 to 5 in the afternoon. She stayed smooth to slight. East of Mallorca, Cap de Paris, Salinas, the southerly at 2 to 4. Change to northeasterly during the afternoon. Sea state is smooth, temporarily slight. South of Mallorca, Salinas, the Dragon area is the southerly at 2 to 3. Change to westerly during the afternoon. Temporarily a variable where sea state is smooth. Into Menorca today, we've got a southerly at 2 to 3. Change to northerly at 3 to 5 in the afternoon. Sea state smooth, locally slight. Channel of Menorca, southerly at 2 to 4. Change to northerly northeasterly at force 5 during the afternoon. Sea state calm to smooth. Increasing to slight. Cabrera today has a southerly at 2 to 3, change to a westerly in the afternoon, sea steady smooth. Channel of Mallorca is a southerly at 2 to 4, change to a westerly by the middle part of the day, sea steady smooth. Ibiza, southerly at 2 to 4, change to a westerly by the middle part of the day, then a variable at 2 to 3 in the afternoon, sea steady calm to smooth. Formentera has a southerly at 2 to 4, changing to a westerly by the middle part of the day, and a variable at 2 to 3 in the afternoon. Sea steady is calm, too smooth. But there are no weather advisories, so we say a big thanks to our friends at Avid.
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1: On the way, we will look at all the newspaper front pages and what's hitting the front page headlines this morning, both here and back in the UK. 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We'll also look at an upbeat news story as well. Let's go to the break with Olivia Dean.

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1: Well, quite a few of the papers are leading on the new Manderson files. There have been a release of some more files. Why don't you just release everything so we can know? Do you know what I mean? Because you start to think, a bit of a cover-up going on here, isn't there? Do you know what I mean? Labour only asked who can benefit. Labour only ask who can be taxed to pay for benefits, says the front page of the Times this morning in their reveal. The Welfare Party calls them the Sun this morning. Every meeting I have is who can be taxed to pay for benefits. This was Labour's Lord Mandelson and messages by Senior Minister Pat McFadden, published in the Mandelson files, reports the Daily Express this morning. Labour's poison as puppet master and a £1 million cover-up, says the front page of the Daily Mail this morning. What is left to hide? The Manderson files. Newly released messages reveal AXT ambassador's extraordinary treachery behind Keir Starmer's back and further undermine the PM's position, according to the Mirror this morning. Every meeting I have is who can we tax to pay for benefits to others, says the Daily Telegraph this morning. Similar story to earlier in the Times. And Kevin Keegan, I knew I wouldn't be walking alone. This is Kevin Keegan, who has stage 4 cancer, but says his treatment is going very well. We wish him all the best. He's a bit of a legend, wasn't he, Kevin Keegan, footballer for both Liverpool. He played for Newcastle, England. He went to Hamburg in Germany and then managed, Newcastle as well. So best of luck to him. Manderson files reveal security briefings before vetting passed, reports The Guardian this morning. And Manderson files reveal how the PM's authority crumbled, reporting in the I newspaper this morning. Let's look at the lead story in the Mallorca Daily Bulletin this morning. A United Airlines flight to Mallorca turned back yesterday after passenger renames Bluetooth device bomb. Authorities later established that the device name was the sole cause of the alarm and took into custody a 16-year-old passenger responsible for changing the device's name. God, nothing worse is that. Do you know what I mean? It's so stupid. Anything else? No, that's about it, I think. And looking at the front page of the Ultramar, the Spanish newspaper this morning. What are we talking about here? Well, we're not talking about anything. It means I can't see it. Here we go. Galmes, who is the president of the Consell here in Mallorca, says a limitation on vehicles in Mallorca without Vox. He's apparently going to get support from other parties, other political parties, in order that so they're going to put a limit on vehicles coming to Mallorca, as in coming on boats and stuff like that. People will be taxed if they come over on a car that's not registered here in Mallorca. They also picture Spanish players yesterday. They were training at Real Mallorca. They're here, of course, because they play England on Friday night. It's the La Roja, as they call themselves, against the Lionesses. And it's World Cup qualified, so it'll be a good game if you want to go and watch it. And the agent of Verdat Mariki negotiating a sale of his of the front man, looking like it could be going to Turkey. I think Fenerbahce was one of the teams that has been mentioned. Let's see. Well, I'm hoping he doesn't go, but I think he is going to go. No choice, really. Thanks to the Mallorca Daily Bulletin.
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masterpiece. 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

Alex Warren and Ordinary, a very good morning to you. Good to have you with us. This is the Wave Mallorca Breakfast Show. Weekday 7 till 10, we're here with our friends at Motor World, checking out the business news. Now, it could be a tough day for people who are going into London as the tube strikes have started today. I think it's today and Thursday, nothing worse. I mean, I was on the tube. Well, I say on the tube. I was trying to get on the tube. Can I just say, I don't want to moan, but I'm going to. The organisation of the parade at the weekend for Arsenal coming back after, obviously, you're losing the Champions League but still winning the Premier League, was left a lot to be desired, I thought, personally, particularly from Transport for London and the Metropolitan Police. So basically, obviously, everybody's descending on one particular part of North London, obviously, where the parade is taking place. And we're probably talking about, I think most people's estimations are around about a million people. So they decided to close all the tube stations around. Now, I can understand that they think, oh, yeah, but they'll get overcrowded and everything else. But if they'd have policed them and staffed them properly, then you could have had a situation where, like you have at, say, Wembley Stadium. What you do is you put barriers out and you line people up and then you let a load of people in, you stop, then you let a load of, let the platform clear, and then you let more people in. Exactly. Do you know what I mean? But no, what they decided to do is just close them all because it was easier for them. Yeah. So I walked, literally, I walked from Finsbury Park in London to the Arsenal tube station. This was after we weren't told that they were closed. Yeah. So Finsbury Park just closed the gates. Didn't tell anybody. No announcements, nothing. Yeah. Closed the gates. So we moved from Finsbury Park to Arsenal. That was closed. We went from Arsenal to Highbury Easton. That was closed. We were advised by the police to go to the Angel because that would be open. So we walked to the Angel. That was closed. So we walked to King's Cross. So we literally walked for God knows how long. Yeah, and don't forget, I had to catch a plane after this. So we walked to King's Cross for Prankers. That was closed as well. Eventually, after a lot of shouting at the police and the TfL staff, they opened the gates and let us through. Because King's Cross for Prankers is actually a very, very big station. We got to, after having left the parade at 4 o'clock in the afternoon, we got to Gatwick at 8 o'clock. 4 hours it took us, which would probably normally take you what? About an hour, if you're lucky. 4 hours it was. Ridiculous. But anyway, I thought it could have been organised a lot better than that, in my own personal opinion. So anybody that is in London today and the tube strike's happening, I feel so sorry for you. There must be nothing worse, particularly if you're... Hey, I feel so sorry for you. There must be nothing worse, particularly

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It's Eric Prince and Call On Me at 7:51. A very good morning to you. 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The Wake Me Up Breakfast Show, weekdays 7 till 10. We're here with the friends and Motorworld. Just a reminder that Motorworld have a breakfast buffet both Saturday and Sunday this week. Yeah, Saturday and Sunday. Because obviously it's Radiothon weekend. So Friday we start at 7 o'clock in the morning. We go through to Saturday, 7 o'clock in the evening. And on Saturday morning they're having a breakfast buffet, especially for the Radiothon. So if you want to book a table, get in touch with me and I will make sure that you make your reservation. You can also make it online if you wish as well through the Motorworld Inn. But we can make the reservations for you as well. My number is 670-7043. Now listen to this. Some of these scientists, you wonder what they do half the time. But anyway, the next time someone hands you a juicy burger, it could be worth flipping it over before tucking in. Experts argue that doing so provides your burger with better support, as the thicker part of the bun is now on the bottom. Actually, this doesn't sound too bad an idea. It can also prevent fillings from sliding out and stops sauces dripping out of the side. Zach's Hamburgers, an American chain. There you go. See, it had something to do with it. Go and buy another burger. Wrote on X, or Twitter as it's known, the crown is generally thicker than the heel. The crown and the heel, interesting. So you could actually flip it upside down to eat it. The crown will hold the weight and there is less likelihood of it all falling apart. Some people have argued that flipping it over feels wrong, while others say, don't trust people that eat their burger upside down. Would you trust a person that ate his burger upside down? Dear, oh dear. However, others claimed only smart people know how to eat the burger upside down and said it's the proper way to eat a burger. So there you go. Next time you get a burger, you eat it upside down. See what it's like. I know it feels strange, won't it? It will feel really strange. But does it work? Does it stop everything sort of oozing out the sides, like the sauces and the filling and everything else? And let's see. And does it obviously not fall apart? Because it does tend to fall apart quite often, actually, when you have it what we class as the normal way. But this burger joint, Zach's Hamburgers, are saying, no, put it upside down, they say. Well, there you go.

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1: In today's news, the political fallout from the latest release of the Mandelson files continues to dominate Westminster, with more than 1,500 pages of messages, emails and official documents exposing criticism of Prime Minister Keir Starmer from within Labour's own ranks. National security is also firmly in the spotlight, with experts warning that hostile drone attacks could pose a serious threat to Britain's critical infrastructure. Security specialists say the UK must urgently strengthen its defences against increasingly sophisticated drone technology amid growing concerns about the risk of disruption to power networks, transport systems and communications. In Southampton, there were emotional scenes in court as weapons-obsessed killer Vikram Digwa was jailed for life for the murder of 18-year-old university student Henry Nowak. Family members reportedly shouted from the public gallery as the sentence was handed down. The court heard how Digwa had an obsession with knives and weapons before fatally stabbing the teenager. Commuters in London are bracing for disruption after last-minute talks failed to prevent planned tube strikes, raising the prospect of significant travel delays across the capital over the coming days. Internationally, Ukraine has suffered one of the largest attacks in recent months, with reports of multiple deaths and dozens more injured following overnight strikes on Kyiv and other areas. And finally, a group of schoolchildren have been recognised for their outstanding environmental projects after helping to plant thousands of trees, restore local wildlife habitats, and reduce plastic waste in their communities. Judges say the young people are proving that small actions can make a big difference. For Wave Mallorca, this is Harriet Gordon.
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0: And a very good morning to you. 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This is the Wade Miyoka Breakfast Show, weekdays 7 till 10. We're here with the friends at Motorworld. Just a reminder that Motorworld do have a breakfast buffet coming up this coming
1: the latest weather
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0: Yeah, thanks to our friends at Marchica. Anyway, first of all, morning, Gus.
3: Good morning, how are you?
0: I know, mate. Nice to see you.
3: Thank you. Yes, it's nice to be back in the Sunshine Ale.
0: Yeah. So, for those who don't know Gus, Gus is a good friend of mine. We worked together on radio in Scotland.
3: We did, yes, at Pulse.
0: Pulse FM, it was. I had a great time.
3: Yeah.
0: So we've always kept in touch, and every time he's here, he comes in and says hello, even though he's probably had a night on the sauce last night.
3: Do you know what? I took it easy.
0: Oh, really?
3: Night. Yeah, I only had a couple. I went for a lovely meal. Went to Porto Cristo yesterday.
0: Oh, okay.
3: Beautiful. Highly recommend going to Porto Cristo. Went to Manacor, went to Rafa's Academy.
0: Nice.
3: We're booking it. We're going.
0: Are you?
3: Oh, 100%.
0: Oh, you're a big tennis fan, aren't you?
3: Yes, every day.
0: Okay.
3: Every day. I've got friends of mine there just now. Got to say good morning to Stephen. I know they're listening just now. So Stephen, Tony. Tony's my doubles partner for the over 60s now.
0: Oh, really?
3: Yes. I've made it now. The over 60s.
0: Tells you something, doesn't it?
3: Yeah, Michael as well and Stephen. And also got to say a good morning to my wee pal Vic. Now, Victor, he's an interesting character. He's a grade one boxing referee, is Vic. And he has an apartment in Santa Ponsa.
0: Oh, okay.
3: So we're in the Jaggy Thistle last night, and all of a sudden Vic's coming out. Like, what are you doing here? I'm like, what are you doing here? So it was a little bit like that. But he was doing the fight in London at the O2 Arena. He's the guy. He's the man who, you know,
0: separate.
3: He's the guy, grade one referee, top bloke. And I play tennis with him as well. So
0: he lives here in New York?
3: No, he doesn't, but he has an apartment here. He's been coming here for the past 31 years.
0: So can you teach me a bit of Scottish now? Because that as well. It's because every time I go past the Jaggy Thistle, I look at it and I go, what's the bothy?
3: A bothy? Well, a bothy is like a snug.
0: A what?
3: Well, it's a kind of a bit more kind of a private place to have a drink.
0: Oh, okay.
3: Yeah, that kind of bothy. It's like a wee kind of a bit more comfortable. A bothy.
0: Okay.
3: Yeah, that's
0: because you know, if you shouldn't have it on the outside.
3: Yes, a bothy. A wee bothy.
0: A bothy at the Jaggy.
3: A bothy at the Jaggy. Yes. Busy, by the way.
0: Yeah.
3: Oh, it's a busy shop. Mm. You know, staff are great. It was a wee country singer, and apparently had a hit here in 1978. Apparently.
0: Apparently.
3: And he's lived off the royalties ever since. I think he hasn't been home. I think he's still got the same gear on as he had in 1978.
0: Let me tell you about the weather quickly. Highs of 29, lows of 20 today. It's going to be partly cloudy. Outlook for the rest of the week, pretty similar actually. 26 and 17, partly cloudy Wednesday, Thursday, 26 and 18. 24 and 18 on Friday, partly cloudy. And the weekend, 26 on Saturday, lows of 18, 28 and lows of 18 on Sunday, all partly cloudy. Does that compare well to Glasgow now?
3: I knew you were going to ask me that. I wasn't even prepared. Glasgow.
0: Well, I was in London over the weekend and it was very warm in London, and London doesn't do heat that well, to be perfectly honest.
3: Yeah.
0: So I don't know what it's
3: like. How's Glasgow looking just now? Glasgow is not too bad, actually. It's 16 degrees.
0: Oh, that's all right.
3: Yeah, it's good for us, but it's wet. It's raining.
0: Oh, is it raining? Okay,
3: yeah.
0: Well, not so good then.
3: It's not good.
0: All right, we'll come back. We'll talk some more with Gus. Gus is here with me all morning till 10 o'clock. And we've got lots to get through, as always. They say thanks to our friends at Marchica, by the way.
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1: 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Locally, a southerly in extreme zones. Then you'll find a northeast at 4 to 5 during the afternoon. Sea is calm to smooth, becoming slight. Northeast of Mallorca, Formentor to Gatapera is a southerly at 2 to 4. Change to an easterly and northeasterly by the middle part of the day. Then a pre-change to a northeasterly at 4 to 5 in the afternoon. Sea stays smooth to slight. East of Mallorca, Gatapera, Salinas is a southerly at 2 to 4. Change to a northeasterly. And then a northerly in the afternoon, westerly steady, smooth, temporary slight. And south of Mallorca, Salinas, Dragonera. A southerly at 2 to 3, change to a westerly in the afternoon, temporarily a variable, westerly steady, smooth, and temporarily slight. Into Menorca today, we've got a southerly at 2 to 3, change to a northerly at 3 to 5 during the afternoon, sea stayed smooth to slight. Channel of Menorca is a southerly at 2 to 4, change to a northerly northeasterly at 4 to 5 in the afternoon, sea stayed calm to smooth and becoming slight. Cabrera. Southerly at 2 to 3, change to a westerly in the afternoon, sea stayed smooth. Channel of Mallorca, southerly at 2 to 4, change to a westerly by the middle part of the day, sea stayed smooth. Ibiza, southerly at 2 to 4, change to a westerly by the middle part of the day, a variable at 2 to 3 in the afternoon, sea stayed calm to smooth. And Formentera has a southerly at 2 to 4, change to a westerly by the middle part of the day, then a variable at 2 to 3 in the afternoon, sea stayed calm to smooth. But there are no weather advisories. So we'll say a big thanks, as always, to our friends at Avit.
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1: Now the Sunday prize is brought to you by our friends at Paella Lover, offering you the chance to win four portions of the Paella Lover to go from their brand new shop in the centre of Palma, where you can experience the best artisan paellas to go in Mallorca, created by a Valencian who is called Guillermo, who is passionate about his Mediterranean gastronomy, and he is. And if you come and join us, he's in on Thursday, because obviously we're only running this till Thursday this week, as it's Radiothon on Friday. Guillermo, make sure you listen to it, Guillermo. He's great. He's so passionate about paella, as he should be. He's from Valencia, and that, of course, is the home of the paella. So, the question today: 60% of us had one of these as a child, and some of us still have it today. What is it? 60% of us had one of these as a child, and some of us still have it today.
2: Your hair.
1: Yes, it's a good one, actually. Very good. You can write that in if you want. You might win a paella. Well, you're not here to pick it up, of course. What are you here till, by the way?
2: Wednesday, just tomorrow. Just out for a few. I needed a wee break.
1: Oh, of course you did.
2: Yeah, I had to top up the time. I've got a big wedding to go to in Suffolk.
1: Oh, nice. Suffolk's beautiful.
2: Yeah, so looking forward to it. Maybe pal Sam Callahan, remember Sam?
1: Oh, yeah, the singer.
2: He's getting married.
1: Is he?
2: Yeah, so we're all going down for that. Okay. Yeah, so and he's asked me to DJ for him for an hour.
1: Okay.
2: So I'm going to do that for him, plus we're at the whole wedding as well.
1: Nice.
2: I had to go and buy a suit for it, didn't I?
1: Mm.
2: So, you know, so I'm looking forward to it.
1: Is he still singing?
2: I tell you what he does now, he's doing very well for himself. He races cars.
1: Okay.
2: Yeah, and he kind of tunes cars up and everything, you know, if you want to get your car boosted, that's the kind of stuff that he's doing these days.
1: So Sam Callahan was on, Big Brother?
2: It wasn't Big Brother, it was X Factor.
1: X Factor, that's right.
2: Yeah, he was X Factor 2013, 2014.
1: Okay.
2: You interviewed him.
1: I did. You're right.
2: You interviewed him. A couple of times, I think.
1: Yeah, definitely.
2: Yeah, you think of the amount of people that you've interviewed.
1: No, definitely. Listen, we're going to come back. We're going to, as Gus is here, he's going to choose the World Cup song with our friends, the Delithiosa, and that's next.

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1: Now, I was trying to remember where we were on Friday, and I can't. So, lucky enough, Gus is here. Gus being from Scotland, you obviously be very happy.
2: We're qualified.
1: You've qualified, yes, exactly.
2: With one of the best goals you'll ever possibly see by Scott McTominay.
1: Yes, I saw that. The overhead kick.
2: Yeah, very good.
1: Yeah. So, have you booked...
2: It's not impressed at all.
1: Because you love a bit of travelling. Why aren't you going to America,
2: actually? We did think about it, okay? That was definitely... But I'm thinking... I could get another three holidays out of that one visit.
1: I was talking to somebody yesterday, and apparently, obviously, the prices were very high for hotels and tickets, but apparently they're all coming down again now,
2: right?
1: Because a lot of people aren't paying. They don't want to pay those prices.
2: No, it was like 900% to stay in Boston for a normal travel lodge. But the thing is, with the ticket system, so what you're doing with the tickets, you buy a ticket, which is 7,300 quid for one ticket, and that is your right to the final. And if you don't make it to the final, you get your money back.
1: Oh, okay.
2: But FIFA take 15% off you.
1: Of course they do.
2: Ah, exactly.
1: Yeah.
2: You know, and they can resell.
1: Because they need the money.
2: Exactly.
1: It's for the good of the world football, they tell you. Yeah, whatever, mate. It's for the grassroots. Yeah, whatever. We know it's not.
2: Just to let you know, I brought in Richie. What is that shirt anyway? The white one? Is that the second strip or the third strip?
3: That's the third.
2: It's lovely.
3: It's nice, isn't it?
2: It's a nice one.
3: Thank you very much, by the way.
2: Yeah.
3: Thank you.
2: Just to let you know, we've got Richie that. I got it actually. It was January or something. I don't know what I was doing. I can't remember. I was like, I don't know the guy. 4XL Slim Fit. But just to be fair, I thought I'd marry up for you. So I don't know if your sons are listening this morning, but he has now the new 26-27 Arsenal shirt.
1: I do. My boys are going to be so jealous. And the fact that obviously this club shop was shut on Sunday.
2: Oh, really?
1: When we were in Arsenal. Yeah. Not great. So
2: So Scotland's obviously qualified for the World Cup. We've got Haiti, which is our first game, which is 2 o'clock in the morning.
1: Oh, yeah. That's the other problem with this.
2: Yeah.
1: It's going to be, and they're going to be some really strange kickoff times.
2: Yeah. Well, it'll be 3 o'clock in the morning here, because I was talking to Ryan at the Scotsman yesterday. I might even go down and see Steve if you want for breakfast. But they're not open for that. There's a lot of people going to miss out on that, you know.
1: So then you've got Morocco and Brazil.
2: And Brazil. We always get Brazil, don't we? Scotland, Brazil is just one of the... In Miami, so we get two Boston, and then we're playing Brazil, then Miami. 11 o'clock at night. So, you know,
1: Well, it's probably for the heat as well, I can imagine, because Miami's very, very warm, of course.
2: So what time does that be? Well, no,
1: 11 o'clock, what, our time, you mean?
2: UK time, so 12 o'clock your time.
1: So it's 6 hours behind Miami. So
2: it's Miami.
1: So it's actually about 6 o'clock in the evening.
2: Well,
1: so
2: that's still hot.
1: So I thought you meant 11 o'clock Miami time. So.
2: No. Okay. 11 o'clock back home.
1: Interesting.
2: It is. What about England too? Have you got... Put it right in the spot.
1: I don't have a clue.
2: You don't really follow England, do you?
1: No. I do follow England. I'm a big fan. But I was asked this question the other day, and Stuart Wood, who was just actually texted me just now, he said, I know we've got Croatia.
2: Right.
1: I think have we got Senegal? I can't remember who's in our group. I know we've got Croatia in our group, and he did send me a text, and I'm rapidly trying to find it as I'm talking to you.
2: So what gets me regarding our group? So Haiti are banned. The fans are not allowed to go because Trump, I don't know, he just doesn't like the Haitian people.
1: Oh, that's true.
2: Then the Moroccans... Donald Trump has banned all the Moroccans because he just doesn't like the Moroccans.
1: Right.
2: And Brazil, he's banned Brazil as well.
1: Really?
2: So, yeah. So the only way that they're going to see their teams play if you're a resident within the United States.
1: Right.
2: So I'm surprised he's not banned Scotland. There you go, Richie. There you go. That's live radio for you.
1: There you go.
2: Who's your first game?
1: Stuart's trying to text me as I speak as well. We got Croatia.
2: Yeah, I
1: did know that one.
2: That's a tough
1: one. Then Ghana, not Senegal. And it was an African team.
2: Yeah.
1: And then we got Panama as well.
2: Panama? Oh, yes. That might be a stickler.
1: And our times are not too bad, sort of 9 o'clock. This is UK times, yeah. I take it, is it?
2: Yeah.
1: So 10 o'clock against Croatia, 10 o'clock against Ghana, and 11 o'clock against Panama. And so not too bad, thank you for
2: whereabouts are you playing in the States? Are you in the States, or are you in Mexico, or are you in
1: I think we're
2: Kansas?
1: In the States. Well, I know we're based in Kansas. I know that.
2: All right, okay. Yeah, yeah. Okay.
1: Isn't that where The Wizard of Oz was filmed, in Kansas?
2: Might well have been. You know, click your heels and you make it.
1: You were back to England very quickly. apparently, according to Stuart, we were with a Scottish song on Friday. I think it was Janice, actually. We played Nathan Evans' new song. He's
2: right.
1: got a song out, something to do with Scotland. And then I think we also had a Waka Waka. We had Shakira as well.
2: That was a good one. It was the African one, wasn't
1: that
2: it?
1: That was the African
2: Africa.
1: One, 2010,
2: yeah.
1: Exactly.
2: Who won the last World Cup?
1: That's a really good question, actually. Hang on a minute. I'm just trying to remember when the last World Cup was, because then they'll give me a remember. No, but wasn't it COVID? Wasn't called off for COVID or anything, was it? The last World Cup was Argentina.
2: Well, Argentina won it, yes.
1: Yeah. Uh-huh. You know why I know that?
2: It was Qatar.
1: It was Qatar, yeah. No, was it?
2: Yeah.
1: Was oh, it? Yeah, because it was Russia 2018, that's
2: yeah,
1: right. Yeah,
2: that's
1: it was
2: right.
1: Argentina.
2: Yeah.
1: And the only reason I know
2: Argentina.
1: It was Argentina was the fact that the coach lives here in Mallorca.
2: Is that right?
1: The Argentinian coach lives here in Mallorca.
2: Okay. Is he still the same coach?
1: He's still the same coach. And funny enough, I was going to interview him before the World Cup. And unfortunately, time sort of passed us by.
2: Yeah.
1: So hopefully, Scaloni, he's called.
2: Okay.
1: And he lives just up in the village of Calvia, near where I live. He's not far.
2: Well,
1: isn't it?
2: Yeah, if they win, they could bring the World Cup in.
1: Yeah, very kind. Yeah,
2: so, but the only time they're going to get your hands on it, you know?
1: No, exactly. So, yeah, we were with the Scottish song on Friday anyway.
2: Okay.
1: And we're going to play another one today. The one you asked for, what I'm trying to do is I'll try and get it you have it.
2: You see, Ali's Army was a cracker. That was 1978. So
1: I remember
2: Ali's Army.
1: Yes.
2: And
1: we're on the march with Ali's Army. Yeah, I remember that.
2: Yeah.
1: We're all going to
2: Argentine.
1: No, it wasn't Argentine,
2: yes,
1: was it?
2: Yes, it was. Yeah, yeah, Argentine.
1: 78. No, Germany it was.
2: No, it wasn't. That was Willie Orman's team, 1974.
1: Oh, okay.
2: Yeah. No, Ali's Army.
1: Argentina, you're right. It's
2: Argentina. Yeah, because we had. I can tell you that group. We had Peru was the first game. Cubillas scored an incredible free kick. We get beat 3-1, and then we had Iran. We drew one each with Iran, and then we had to beat Holland by 3 goals.
1: I remember Archie Gemmell,
2: one of the great, the second greatest Scotland goal ever now.
1: And I know who scored the first.
2: McTominay.
1: Well, no, actually, what about David Neary?
2: David Neary, that was against Brazil.
1: Yeah, that was a goal.
2: That was a goal, yeah.
1: Yeah.
2: Can I just talking about Scott McTominay, we were in Sorrento, right? And he plays for Napoli, his home club is Napoli.
1: Mm.
2: He is like a god in Sorrento. So, and obviously there was going to a couple of bars and everything, and then ended up, I couldn't get a restaurant and everything. The maitre d' came up, "Are you Scottish?" Says, "Yeah, Scott McTominay." Says, "Ah, we used to look after Scott." Me and Jill babies.
1: Free pizza, was it?
2: But, oh my God, we dined like kings and queens, and the Bella Vista was flowing. Honestly. Oh, come on in. And then we get in again. But yeah, Scotland World Cup, so, well.
1: This is a tune, actually, when you think about it.
2: Who you interviewed
1: I interviewed
2: well.
1: Her, yes, I did. You put me in contact with her.
2: I did. Sadly, one of them's no longer with us.
1: No, she passed away. Yeah. But it's still a great song.
2: Yeah.

0: It was Baccarat, and yes, sir, I can boogie and play that as the World Cup tune for today with our friends at Delicioso. Janice says, nice to have some backup this morning. Feel like I'm on my own here with all the Scottish songs. Morning, everyone. That's Janice. Who is a fellow Scot?
1: Does she live in Ireland?
0: She lives here. She lives.
1: Morning,
0: yeah,
1: Janice.
0: Yeah.
1: Where's she from? In Scotland?
0: I think she's Glasgow, aren't you, Janice?
1: Glasgow, Janice.
0: Yeah. Glasgow, Janice, yeah, I think so. Just Janice, let me know.
1: She's a Celtic supporter?
0: I don't know, actually. I really don't know. Let's just say thanks to our friends at Delicioso.
2: A song that screams World Cup. Maybe it was an official anthem, mentions football, or just reminds you of those unforgettable match moments. 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
0: In her own words, aye, Glasgow.
1: Aye.
0: Aye.
1: She's from Glasgow.
0: Aye.
1: Aye.
0: Aye. Aye. It's time for us to do, we're a bit behind time, which is always the same with me and Gus. Here's all your showbiz news with the gang at the PQ Academy.
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0: Yeah, a little bit of showbiz out there right now. Taylor Swift has confirmed the rumours. Her new song, I Knew It, I Knew You, will be appearing in Toy Story 5, apparently. Charlie XCX has announced her new album, Music, Fashion and Film, and it features Martin Scorsese on its cover. Phoebe Bridgers, who I have no clue, has announced a surprise show at the Madison Square Garden this week, with tickets starting at just $1. So well done to her. I'm taking she must be a singer. Do you ever heard of Phoebe Bridgers?
1: Never.
0: Me neither. And finally today, this is interesting. This is more for you and me, Gus. Duran Duran have announced a new arena tour kicking off in the UK later this year.
1: Do you know, I've got to admire bands like that because they're still selling out big venues.
0: Your favourite, Jill?
4: You know.
0: Oh, she was a Duran Duran. What do they call them? Duranners? A Durani. I was just trying to see if obviously whereabouts they were.
1: I think they're coming to Glasgow.
0: Are they?
1: Yeah, they'll do the hydro.
0: Okay, well, I'll check it out for you and I'll make sure. While we do that, we'll say thanks to the PQ Academy and we'll play a Duran Duran song. Make sure. While we do that, we'll say thanks to the PQ Academy and we'll play a Duran Duran song.
3: 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If you're between 4 and 6 years old,

0: Duran Duran play. Ooh, bang a minute. Duran Duran play October the 15th in Glasgow, 18th in Belfast. This is this year, of course. 20th in Birmingham, 23rd in Liverpool, and 24th in Leeds. So there you go. That's Duran Duran going out on an arena tour, kicking off later this year.
1: I mean, they must be well in their 60s.
0: At least.
1: Well, exactly. Because I was young when they first came out.
0: No, that's what I'm saying. So, I was at school. So, I reckon they're probably in their mid-60s,
1: Okay.
0: All right.
1: Well, good on them.
0: Time for us to do this, because we're running late, of course, as always, here.

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1: So in the chair Friday, Ruby, Joey and Hayley on the way to Aisha and Lout with this song. Ruby, I know you sent me another song, but I haven't got it. I'm going to try and get it for you today and I'll play it for you tomorrow, I promise.

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1: So, it is today, of course, Tuesday. It's the 2nd of June. We're in June already. My word, doesn't time fly. Morning to Kurt Getcher. He's listening in Sardinia this morning. He says, thanks for playing Rio. It's one of my favourite Duran Duran songs. So, morning to you. What else have I got for
2: Sardinia.
1: You?
2: Sardinia. Wow.
1: What, sorry?
2: Sardinia's gorgeous.
1: So, yeah. He's on a boat, you know. Not to be too jealous or anything.
2: No, not at all.
1: Of Kurt. Get. Anyway, you know, I don't mean it. Now then, let's talk about today, shall we? Tuesday, the 2nd of June. It's day 153 of the year, which means 213 days now remain to 2027. How long is it to the World Cup, Gus?
2: When does it start? It starts on the 11th, is it?
1: Next Thursday, basically.
2: Next Thursday, yeah.
1: So it's about 9 or 10 days.
2: 11th, basically. Yeah.
1: So things that happened on this day in history, let me tell you what happened on this day, see if we can find anything interesting. Guglielmo Marconi received a patent for his newest invention, which was, of course...
2: I was going to say, electricity or something like that, no?
1: Come on, Gus. Yeah. The radio.
2: Oh, the radio, was it?
1: Yes, it was on this day in 1896.
2: Did he claim it then, did he?
1: Apparently, yes.
2: I thought it was a Scottish bloke. We invented everything back then, didn't we?
1: Of course you did. Yeah. The coronation of Queen Elizabeth II took place and was the first ever to be televised on this day in 1953.
2: Yeah, remember it.
1: That was... Yeah. You remember it, do you?
2: That's what you do.
1: Brilliant. What else have I got? Widespread sleet and snow showers affected the United Kingdom, even hitting London and Essex on this day. In 1975, jockey Lester Piggott won the Epsom Derby for a record seventh time, riding the French train to Emperie, I think that's how you pronounce that, 1976. We should have paid the tax, man. What else have I got here? Now I struggle. Every time I go down this list, I struggle to find anything worth that I can say, if that makes sense, because most of it is quite... I can't find anything. Oh, no. Oh, no, I can't say that. Sorry.
2: Queen Elizabeth... give you radio versions of it, you know?
1: Yeah, exactly. Yeah. I don't sort of take things out that we can't talk about, do you know what I mean? Because they're not things you want to talk about. Anyway, let's talk about celebrity people who are celebrating a birthday today. Okay. Let's see if you can remember anything. Stacey Keach, remember him?
2: No.
1: Don't you?
2: Stacey Keach.
1: Yeah.
2: No?
1: He was Mike Hammer. Don't you remember Stacey Keach? Mike Hammer, the TV detective.
2: Okay.
1: Yeah, he had a sort of long coat and a trilby hat.
2: All right, okay. I remember
1: American.
2: I remember Shoestring.
1: Anyways, Shoestring?
2: Yeah.
1: Oh,
2: yeah. Do you remember Shoestring? Yeah.
1: 85. Yeah. I much preferred Lovejoy, actually.
2: Oh, Lovejoy. I love Lovejoy. Yeah. So bring that back.
1: Yeah, exactly. What was the Scottish one? McTavish? What was it called? McTavish?
2: Taggart,
1: that's it. Taggart. Yeah. That was a murder.
2: No, the one that used to get me was Bergerac. Remember Bergerac? Yeah.
1: I mean, all the
2: that
1: old
2: was Jersey. There was a murder there every week.
1: If you think how many detective series there were in the 80s, like Starsky and Hutch.
2: Oh, I love Starsky and Hutch.
1: Columbo.
2: Dempsey and Makepeace.
1: Yeah. What was the one where he was Petrocelli? Do you remember Petrocelli?
2: Oh, he was a lawyer.
1: Yeah.
2: He never finished his house. He never managed to finish his house. This should have that's a question out there. Did he ever actually manage to finish? Because he lived in a...
1: it was a bungalow, wasn't it? A trailer. He lived in a trailer. That's right.
2: Every time that they were filming it, there'd be another brick added. I know brickies can be a wee bit slow, but that's just, you know, extracting the Michael, you know?
1: Yeah. What else was it?
2: Dukes of Hazzard was another one as well.
1: Yeah, it wasn't really detective series, Dukes of Hazzard, wasn't it? No. What was that other one with Stephanie Powers and Heart to Heart?
2: Heart to Heart. It was murder.
1: This is a good question.
2: Okay.
1: Can you remember the name of the butler and the dog in Heart to Heart? There you go.
2: Max.
1: Max the butler. Very good.
2: The dog.
1: What about the dog? Come on.
2: Freeway.
1: Oh.
2: That's how old I am now.
1: Yeah, but he does quizzes, Gus, so he knows. He knows these things. Very good, though. Good knowledge.
2: Oh, do you know what? I have to say this. You know, I've been DJing now 39 years, okay? It's a long time. I was doing a night somewhere. I can't remember. Anyway, it doesn't matter. But this lovely, stunning looking girl came up to me. She's like, "Are you Gus?" I says, "Yes, that's right, sweetheart." Yeah.
3: Sweetheart.
2: Like,
3: here we go.
2: I know, I'm like, "Yeah, that's right. That's right."
3: Sweetheart.
2: It's like my granny said, "Hi." Yeah. My granny. Do you know what I mean? I used to get the, my mum says hi. Now it's the grannies that I'm getting.
3: There you go. You know, that's it, Gus. Your life's over, mate.
2: Des must get that as well.
3: Oh, yeah, Des, yeah. 1988. If I say his name, like, you probably would know him. Sergio Aguero.
2: Sergio Aguero.
3: Yeah.
2: Yeah.
3: Footballer.
2: Yeah, footballer, yeah.
3: Played for Manchester City, scored that goal, if you can remember, way, way back. If you do know somebody celebrating a birthday, you want us to give them a shout-out, we're more than happy to do it. We just need to know that person's name, of course. If you want us to read a message out on your behalf, we can do that. And, of course, we can play a song for them as well, being a radio station. So let's go back to 1984. This band had their first UK number one. The song was inspired by one of the two of them who left a note in his bedroom. Any ideas what that might have been? And what that note said?
2: No. No idea. I'm just about to find out. Oh. Wham, of course.
3: And he left a note that said, "Wake me up before you go-go."
2: Wow. There you go.
3: Every day's a school day. Okay, off to the news.

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1: Interior Minister Fernando Grande-Melasca has travelled to Kyiv for a meeting with Ukraine's Interior Minister Ayor Klemenko, aimed at deepening bilateral cooperation on security and civil protection. According to the Interior Ministry, the talks focused on counter-terrorism, cybersecurity, border management and support for Ukraine's emergency services. Melasca reaffirmed Spain's commitment to assisting Ukraine as it continues to face Russia's invasion, and both ministers agreed to expand technical cooperation and collaboration as well as training programmes between their security forces. In other news, a British woman's died after suffering a fall whilst climbing the Bilaitis Peak, a high mountain summit in the Pyrenees on the border between Aragon and France. Emergency services were alerted after the woman slipped on a steep, rocky section of the ascent. Mountain rescue teams were deployed by helicopter, but she was pronounced dead at the scene. The woman, who was in her 30s, had been climbing with a companion. Police say the incident being treated as a tragic accident. The British consulate has been notified and is assisting the family. And Spain recorded 91 deaths in road traffic accidents during the month of May. That's according to new figures from the Ministry of the Interior. Most fatalities occurred on conventional roads, and motorcyclists accounted for a significant share of the victims. Fernando Grande-Melasca, the Interior Minister, said the data highlighted the need for continued enforcement and public awareness efforts ahead of the busy summer travel season. Authorities are urging drivers to avoid distractions, respect speed limits and take extra caution as traffic volumes increase.
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0: And a very, very good morning to you. Good to have you with us. You're listening to the Wave New Yorker Breakfast Show. Weekday 7 till 10 here with the friends of Motor World. Just a reminder, this weekend, Motor World have two breakfast buffets on Saturday and Sunday from, Sunday 7 till 10. No, it's not 7 till 10. What am I talking about? Sunday's 10 till 2. That's my show, 7 till 10. But then on Saturday morning, the Radiothon obviously has been going, I don't know how many hours by that time. So between 10 and 2, the breakfast buffet will be 10 till 2, the normal time. If you want to come and join us, if you want to book a table for that on Saturday or even Sunday, let me know and I will make sure that a table gets reserved for you. You can also do it online with the Motor World in as well. I'm here with Gus. We're going to have a look at the weather forecast right now.
1: The latest weather forecast right here on Wave Mallorca.
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0: It's all looking pretty well. It's a bit cloudy today, that's all we're saying. But the clouds, you know, will sort of part ready for the sunshine. Well, we've got highs today of 29 and lows of 20. A few showers this morning. Is that what it... That wasn't there earlier. Now they're saying a few showers this morning, a 30% chance of rain. I'm looking at this satellite picture. I can't see much on the satellite picture. A couple of clouds, but nothing major. Anyway, keep your eyes out for that. 26 and 17 tomorrow, Wednesday, and partly cloudy. Sunny all the way on Thursday, highs of 26, lows of 18. Friday will be partly cloudy, 24 and 17. And your weekend outlook, highs of 26 on Saturday, partly cloudy, lows of 18. And highs of 28 and lows of 18 on Sunday. Don't forget, it's Radiothon weekend. Friday into Saturday, we start 7 a.m. Friday. We finish 7 p.m. on Saturday. 36 live hours of broadcasting. And I'm pleased to say that we've got every hour sponsored. So thank you to everybody that has sponsored an hour with us on the Radiothon.
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0: Sammy Bryan is with their friends at the Paella Lover this week. Morning to Guillermo and all the gang. Offer you the chance to win four portions of their Paella Lover to go from their brand new shop in the centre of Palma. 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Now, this runs from today until Thursday, because on Friday, of course, we're doing the Radiothon. So make sure you tune in on Thursday when Guillermo's coming into the studio. Listen to that. He's great. He's so passionate, which is fantastic, because obviously he is from Valencia and that is home of the paella. So if you want more information, go to paellalover.com. You can find all this information on our Facebook page and on Instagram, of course, as well. And to be in the bin to win on Thursday, you've got to get a question correct during the course of the week and like and share the post. The question today is... That's yesterday's. Hang on a minute. I've lost today's then. That's good, isn't it? Can you remember what it was?
3: Yeah, it was not something to... 60% of people... still have this.
0: That's it. 60% of us had one of these as a child, and some of us still have it today. What is it? 60% of us had one of these as a child, and some of us still have it today. What is it? That's your question. If you think you might know the right answer, facebook.com/WaveMallorca. So, I missed this one out. We played a Wham song before the break.
3: Yeah.
0: But on this day, 1979, this lady started a three-week run at number one on the US singles chart with this song.
3: Donna Summer.
0: Taken from a film as well.
3: Donna Summer Hot Stuff.
0: A film.
3: A film?
0: Yeah.
3: It was the guys, there were strippers. Phil Monty.
0: There you go, you got it in the end.
3: There you go.

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1: Checking out that Naughty Weather, northwest of Mallorca, Dragonair at a 4 minute tour is available at 2 to 3, locally a southerly in the extreme zones. Then a northeast at 4 to 5, you'll find sea cities calm to smooth. Northeast of Mallorca, from Jordan to Cantapera, a southerly at 2 to 4, change over to easterly and northeasterly by the middle part of the day. A northeast at 4 to 5 during the afternoon, sea stays smooth to slight. East of Mallorca, Cantapera, Salinas, a southerly at 2 to 4, change over to northeasterly during the afternoon, sea stays smooth. And south of Mallorca, Salinas, Dragonair is a southerly at 2 to 3, change over westerly in the afternoon, temporarily a variable, and sea stays smooth. Into Menorca, we got a southerly at 2 to 3, pushing to a northerly at 3 to 5 in the afternoon. Sea stayed smooth, locally slight in the afternoon. Channel of Menorca, southerly at 2 to 4, pushing to a northerly and northeasterly at force 5 in the afternoon. Sea stayed calm to smooth and becoming slight. Cabrera, southerly at 2 to 3, change to a westerly in the afternoon. Sea stayed smooth. Channel of Mallorca is a southerly at 2 to 4, change to a westerly by the middle part of the day. Sea stayed smooth. Ibiza, southerly at 2 to 4, change over westerly by the middle part of the day, then a variable at force 2 to 3 in the afternoon, sea stay calm to smooth. And finally, Formentera has a southerly at 2 to 4, change over westerly by the middle part of the day. You'll find that it becomes a variable at 2 to 3 in the afternoon, where sea stay is calm to smooth. But there are no weather advisories, so we'll say a big thanks to our friends at Abbott's.
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1: Carry on. Don't know what happened there.
2: Live radio for you this
1: morning. Yeah, there you go.
2: That's what happens. So you must have been pleased with your team then this year, Arsenal winning the league after 22 years.
1: It was a bit of a gutter, first of all, to lose at the weekend. But hey, you know, we played probably the best team in Europe and we gave them a game. So
2: a
1: lot of people say, well, you were too defensive. But what were we going to do? Do you know what I mean? They gubbed Bayern Munich 6-4? I can't remember on aggregate.
2: Yeah.
1: If we'd have tried to play them at their game, we probably would have been gubbed as well. So
2: listen, well done to Aston Villa also.
1: Villa did well,
2: and Crystal Palace
1: as well. Yeah.
2: You know, first time.
1: Yeah.
2: You know, good on them, Palace. But is their manager not leaving?
1: The Palace manager's leaving. Yeah, he's off to. Well, they don't know where he's going yet. Actually, he could be going to Italy. I heard someone say might be going to Italy. And obviously, Liverpool lost their manager over the weekend.
2: Yeah,
1: that was one of those. You know, when they say put some bad news out when other things are happening around the world.
2: It just
1: and it sort of came
2: under
1: in,
2: the radar.
1: Yeah, I was in a queue to try and get into a pub, and someone said Arnie Slot's just been sacked. I went, what?
2: Yeah.
1: Do you know what I mean? It's really weird that that came out. But anyway, it did.
2: But listen, Celtic. What a season we've had.
1: Can't.
2: Honestly.
1: You can't.
2: We have
1: that.
2: Had that. Just we were horrendous this season. We were terrible.
1: Yeah.
2: But just goes to show Rangers and Hearts. Hearts were at the top of the league. They only had themselves to blame, I suppose. But, you know, for us to win the league and the Scottish Cup.
1: How was that referee that gave you that penalty in the 98th minute?
2: 98th minute? Well, it was a penalty.
1: Rubbish.
2: It was a penalty. It was a stonewall penalty. That's why we have VAR. So if you look at all the... Listen, it balances itself out. You know, there's all sorts of people going on about it, stats and everything.
1: Like, we should have had a stonewall penalty at the weekend, but we didn't get it.
2: You didn't get it?
1: No.
2: Yeah, I know.
1: There you go. But anyway, congratulations.
2: Yes, Martin O'Neill. Whether he stays or not, there's just seen some rumours there. You know, Robbie Keane might be coming.
1: I heard Robbie Keane.
2: Yeah, well...
1: But they might want Martin O'Neill to stay on, I think that's what I was told.
2: They shouldn't have let Martin O'Neill go because we had a final to play. We lost to St Mirren, right? With Wilfred Nancy. Come in, you know, and he was apparently there's rumours going about. Look, Wee McGregor, the captain, and everything was talking about. He said it was all schoolboy stuff. It's like, you know, putting through their paces and training. He went to a three system at the back and five in the middle of the park. It was just horrendous. It was absolutely horrendous. And he's coming out with wee charts. I don't know if you noticed it. The wee kind of, you know, those wee magnets with all the different colours on it. And the thing was, they were blue. You know what I mean?
4: Oh,
2: exactly.
4: You're not liking the blue, you lot. Well, no, exactly.
2: So that's what he was doing. But yes, yeah, but I'm glad Martin O'Neill. And he's 74. He keeps going on about his age, but he's a very sprite 74.
4: He is.
2: You know, I don't. He doesn't need the money, obviously. And he does punditry. Plus, he's doing the World Cup as well.
4: He does,
2: so
4: he does,
2: you know, so but I don't know. I think the job's there if he wants it.
4: Let's get on to some musical variety. One of these was born on this day in 1941. What we're going to play you? We're going to play you this song. I think, yeah, this one. Let's try this one. Nice, easy one for you.
2: Yeah. Rolling Stones.
4: Yeah. But which one was born on this day?
2: Ronnie Wood.
4: It's the wrong answer.
2: Oh, Mick, it's not Mick's birthday.
4: No, it's not Mick's birthday today. No.
2: Ooh.
4: Sadly, no longer with us. Charlie Watts' birthday today.
2: Yeah,

0: Rolling Stones, Jumping Jack Flash, Charlie Watts drama sadly passed away, but it's his birthday today.
1: Sadly no longer with us, yeah.
0: It's 9:25, 8:25 in the UK. Good morning, Seeker. Good to have you with us. The Wave Miracle Breakfast Show, weekdays 7 till 10. So let's carry on with some birthdays, shall we? Born this day in 1941. William Guest was born on this day.
2: William Guest?
0: Yeah, do you have any idea who he is?
2: Absolutely no idea.
0: 1973, US and UK number one single. Can you remember this song?
2: I know the song. No idea.
0: No idea?
2: Yeah.
0: We'll leave it with you then.
2: Yeah.

0: Mark got it. Well done, Mark. Steve got it. Well done to you. Anybody else over this time? You did get it, Gus, but off air in the end. It was, of course, Gladys Knight and the Pips. And born on this day in 1941, thank you. William Guest was born on this day.
1: Gladys Knight and the Pips. Raymond Slang, Gladys Knight.
0: Yes, thank you. Yeah. Good band. Now, let's quickly have a look at the sports news for you, if I can find it amongst my thing. Oh, yeah, former England captain and manager Kevin Keegan has revealed he has stage 4 cancer, although he does say that his treatment is going very well. He's pictured on a couple of the front pages of the newspapers this morning. Wish him well.
1: I saw that. I met him once. He's a lovely man.
0: Yeah.
1: Lovely guy,
0: Bit of a legend in football
1: terms.
0: He
1: is, isn't he? Yeah, obviously Liverpool, then he was at Hamburg, then Newcastle.
0: Yes.
1: Played and managed.
0: Played and managed, he did.
1: Yeah, wish him well.
0: Former England and Wales coach, rugby league coach, renowned broadcaster John Keir sadly passed away at the age of 71. You might find this interesting. Serena Williams, one of the greatest tennis players of all time, will make a return to competitive action after an absence of almost 4 years in the women's doubles at Queen's Club later this month.
1: Oh, okay. All right.
0: Yeah, she's 44 years of age and she's making a comeback as a player in the doubles.
1: Good honour.
0: Because obviously we have the big grass tournament over here in Santa Ponsa coming up in a couple of weeks' time, and then Wimbledon, which is what you're going to Wimbledon.
1: You were going to Wimbledon again this year, looking forward to it. But I'm kind of doing a little bit more London, because any time I stayed in Putney the last time, we've just got one tube ride along the roads. But this time we're going to go and see Abbe Voyage, which apparently the reviews.
0: My wife's seen it. Yeah, she's thoroughly enjoyed it.
1: Really, really good. So we're going to spend a bit of time in London this time.
0: Okay. The England World Cup squad have arrived in Florida. They're there for a couple of friendly games. They're playing New Zealand and I think we're playing Senegal, aren't we? In a friendly as well. So
1: here's a question.
0: Tell me.
1: I don't know if I actually know the answer. You know how you talk about get a cap. If you get a cap for England or Scotland or Wales, it doesn't matter. Do you get a cap?
0: For a friendly game?
1: Yeah, no, for any game.
0: Oh, yeah, yeah.
1: Just give me a cap. Yeah, you give me a hat.
0: I don't think you get a cap every game you play.
1: Do you know?
0: I don't think so. I think you just get it for the first time that you play for them.
1: Because I'm thinking Kenneth Dalglish's not short of a cap.
0: No,
1: you know,
0: no.
1: In his house. And I wonder if you get a wee bonnet.
0: I think you just get one. Anybody out there who's a former player.
1: See, I would change that in Scotland. I wouldn't have caps. You get a bonnet.
0: A what?
1: A bonnet.
0: A bonnet.
1: A bonnet. Okay. He's got 3 bonnets. You know what I mean? Rather than caps.
0: What, is that bonnet? Is that the sort of the typical, like the tartan thing with the little pom pom on the top? Is that what you call that?
1: A tammy. I suppose it is, yes.
0: Anyway, should we move on?
1: Yeah.
0: Born on this day in 1950. I can't say the name because it will give it away. But it was a 1976 song that reached number 4 in the UK.
1: 10.
0: And 15, yeah, but you've played this song. I know you have, Gus. Every wedding you play,
1: every wedding.
0: You'll be playing this. I'm sure you will.
1: Do, do, do, do. Tavares.
0: Yes.
1: Heaven must be missing an angel.
0: There you go. You see, I told you he would.

0: Chubby Tavares born on this day. Of Tavares
1: fame.
0: What's
1: his name?
0: Chubby Tavares.
1: Chubby?
0: Yeah.
1: Wow, you love to see it.
0: It's an old school name, isn't it? Chubby.
1: Yeah. Chubby, honey, Chubby.
0: I used to have an uncle called Bunny.
1: Bunny.
0: Uncle Bunny.
1: Uncle Bunny, yeah.
0: Yeah, yeah, yeah.
1: Well, there was, I suppose, Chubby Shaker.
0: There was, of course. Yeah. So let's move on to Michael Steele. I'll tell you the name, the reason it'll become apparent in a second. He was born this day in 1959. He was an American bass player, guitarist, songwriter, and singer who had a professional career as in a teenage band called The Runaways. But had
1: Dale
0: more...
1: Shannon, The Runaways.
0: It was just called The Runaways. But more success when he wrote a couple of songs for a very famous band, of which this is one.
1: Oh, The Bangles.
0: Yes.
1: Walk Like an Egyptian.
0: Yeah, and he also wrote Manic Monday as well.
1: All right, okay.
0: I didn't play that because it's Tuesday. There you go, thank you.

0: Yeah, it was, of course, the Bangles and Walk Like an Egyptian.
1: Michael Steele, they are.
0: Yeah. I mean, what's her name? Susanna Hoffs, isn't it? Yes. The lead singer of said band. Yes.
1: Yeah.
0: So it was Michael Steele who was born on this day. He was a singer-songwriter. He wrote that for the Bangles as well as Manic Monday as well. It's a nice easy one, 1960. I won't tell you the name, but the lead singer of this band was born on this day. In fact, we've talked about him off air, Gus, already this morning.

0: Tony Hadley born on this day, 1960. You may or may not have heard that Tony Hadley's playing down in Port Adriano in the beginning of August.
1: Have you met him?
0: No, I haven't. No. Big Arsenal fan as well, actually.
1: Yeah. It's the whole of Spandau Ballet. Are they all from North London?
0: I imagine so, if they're all North London Arsenal fans, yeah.
1: Were you not disappointed Spurs didn't go down, though, were you?
0: Well, it'd have been funny, but as I said to my Spurs friend, or the other team from North London, as we like to know them as, it's 6 points a season we wouldn't have got, do you know what I mean? Because we normally get that every season from
1: them.
0: Only joking.
1: Well, listen, you've got to go to Hull now.
0: Hull, yes, we do have to go to Hull.
1: Because Hull,
0: true.
1: Hull came up.
0: Yeah.
1: You know?
0: Yes.
1: Well, very done if you're a Hull supporter.
0: Very windy and cold in Hull.
1: How's your man in Ibiza doing? He's a Derby fan.
0: Martin, he's fine. Yeah, well, we do a podcast together every week now. Talking
1: and
0: about
1: how did
0: Eric's.
1: They do? Derby, they
0: missed out, actually. They were going to get, they were all season looking like they were going to get, no, at the beginning they were rubbish, then they got themselves going and they were in the playoffs and then they sort of died away towards the end of the season.
1: So who's coming up? Hull, Coventry?
0: Hull, Coventry and Ipswich.
1: And Ipswich, okay. Mm. Yeah.
0: Yeah.
1: And West Ham went down, sadly.
0: Yeah, West Ham, Burnley and Wolves, seems that they went down, so. Yeah.
1: And Mallorca went down?
0: Yeah, don't talk about it.
1: All right, is that, okay, it's a sore one.
0: Really sore Gus, unfortunately. Yeah. But anyway, look, as we said, you know, sometimes going down can sort of make you stronger.
1: Well,
0: sometimes.
1: You can come up.
0: Yeah, exactly. Yeah. And hopefully we can come up next season and then start all over again. So let's see. Let's take you to Dominic Greensmith, born this day in 1970. This song is from 1996 and was number 6 in the UK charts. This is a good song. I love this.
1: Oh, Place Your Hands. Yeah, Reef.
0: Very good.
1: Yeah, I interviewed them.
0: Really? Yeah. Also a drink, Reef, if you can remember.
1: Yeah.

0: Cobra's Reef and Place Your Hands. We got two more to go.
1: Can I just say good morning to Martin this morning? Morning, Martin. Sorry for singing the other night.
0: Tim Rice Oxley born on this day. Tim Rice Oxley.
1: Keen.
0: Very good.
1: Yeah.
0: Very good.
1: Yeah, saw them live. Yeah. Yeah. Good, yeah.
0: Are they from Scotland, Keen?
1: No.
0: Oh, okay.
1: No. There should be.
0: Oh, yeah, there you go.

0: keen, and everybody's changing. Tim Rice Oxley, who is the singer with band, was born on this day. That's just about it for today's show. Gus, it'd be good to see you.
1: Yeah, you too. Yeah,
0: thanks for coming by.
1: It's been great getting up at this time in the morning.
0: Yeah, you can imagine.
1: I need a holiday again after this.
0: You probably do. Yeah. Plans for today? What are you up to?
1: Well, we're going to go for a bit of breakfast and Port Hills News. And then I'm going to my favourite restaurant, you know, and your favourite as well, I think.
0: Yeah. That'd be Calm Pedro, is it?
1: Yes.
0: Lovely.
1: How do you pronounce it? Is it Genoa?
0: Genova, yeah.
1: Yeah. It's
0: Genova.
1: Genova.
0: Genova, yeah.
1: Yeah. No, that's the plans, yeah. Bit of sunbathing today. Need to top up the tan. Got a big wedding next month, so I need to be... looking good for that. Yeah.
0: Well, enjoy and lovely to see you and you're a lovely lady as well.
1: Yeah, I was the shirt just walking.
0: Thank you very much. Yeah. Very kind. They're not going to be happy with me.
1: No, I bet they're not. Oh,
0: definitely not. But thank you very much. Appreciate that. Take care, everybody. Have a great day, wherever you're up to. I'm bright early tomorrow. I'm saying bright. I'm not really bright at the minute. I need to get brighter towards the end of the week, of course, because it's Radiothon on Friday morning from 7 o'clock until Saturday at 7 p.m. If you want to come and join us, we'll be at Motor World over
1: by
0: you're
1: doing
0: the
1: it from
0: airport.
1: There?
0: A whole live kaboom.
1: 36 hours from there?
0: Yes.
1: Okay.
0: Yeah.
1: Because you did it here last year.
0: We did it here in the studio last year, but we thought let's do something different. Let's go to our main sponsors, of course, as they are, Motor World, and the fact that they have a restaurant bar did help.
1: I know you've done that for years and years and years.
0: Yeah. And it's easy to park there as well, of course.
1: Is it the 4 o'clock one, the 4 in the morning? When you get to 4 o'clock in the morning, it goes very quiet, isn't it?
0: Very quiet, yeah. And it's when we start to put on long songs. And
1: yeah.
0: One of our listeners, Neil Pilkington, has sent me a list of long songs already, so we'll find those.
1: Well,
0: I'm sure
1: of them to play would be Rapper's Delight. That's a good one. That's 14 minutes.
0: We found a Pink Floyd song that lasted about 23, I think. Well,
1: right,
0: was.
1: That's just what. Yeah, put that on.
0: Yeah. Put it on twice, it's even better. It's fun. Listen, great to see you. Thank you.
1: Thank you.
0: Take care, and thank you very much, everybody. Joe, don't tune off now. Joe's with you now between now and 1 o'clock. Spence between 1 and 4, and Des between 4 and 6. Take care. Bye-bye.
1: Bye.

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1: In today's news, the political fallout from the latest release of the Mandelson files continues to dominate Westminster, with more than 1,500 pages of messages, emails and official documents exposing criticism of Prime Minister Keir Starmer from within Labour's own ranks. National security is also firmly in the spotlight, with experts warning that hostile drone attacks could pose a serious threat to Britain's critical infrastructure. Security specialists say the UK must urgently strengthen its defences against increasingly sophisticated drone technology amid growing concerns about the risk of disruption to power networks, transport systems and communications. In Southampton, there were emotional scenes in court as weapons-obsessed killer Vikram Digwa was jailed for life for the murder of 18-year-old university student Henry Nowak. Family members reportedly shouted from the public gallery as the sentence was handed down. The court heard how Digwa had an obsession with knives and weapons before fatally stabbing the teenager. Commuters in London are bracing for disruption after last-minute talks failed to prevent planned tube strikes, raising the prospect of significant travel delays across the capital over the coming days. Internationally, Ukraine has suffered one of the largest attacks in recent months, with reports of multiple deaths and dozens more injured following overnight strikes on Kyiv and other areas. And finally, a group of schoolchildren have been recognised for their outstanding environmental projects after helping to plant thousands of trees, restore local wildlife habitats, and reduce plastic waste in their communities. Judges say the young people are proving that small actions can make a big difference. For Wave Mallorca, this is Harriet Gordon.
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We came into the hour with Chaka Khan and Ain't Nobody from 1983, that one was. We're going to go with this one from Brownstone. First of all, just thanks to Richie for a great breakfast show. It was really nice as well to see Gus and Jill looking super tanned, I have to say. Very jealous, but it was lovely to see them again. Lovely to hear Gus on the radio. And this one is called 5 Miles to Empty from Brownstone. Morning.

Let's see what's happening in the show today. Well, weather is coming up next. It's quite warm outside already. Did have to put the aircon on this morning for the first time, actually, whilst getting ready for work this morning. So we have also got two plays of this week's featured artist, which is, of course, one of my all-time favourites, Michael Jackson. So very, very happy to be playing him. We're also asking you for nominations for next week's featured artist as well. We've got a musical birthday on This Day in Music. We have some local news, news of how you can win an amazing prize with our friends at Paella Lover, and of course Witch Bonkers National Day is our favourite. And as it's Tuesday, we have a little brain teaser for you with the burning question, brought to you by our friends at Mallorca Solutions. So lots to fit in, and I'm taking you into the break with a classic from Jocelyn Brown.

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0: latest weather forecast right here on Wave Mallorca.
1: It's a beautiful 25 degrees outside at the moment. Highs of 29 today, one of the highest temperatures we've had, at lows of 19. It's a little bit cloudy though this afternoon, but the sun will peep through, and a sunset this evening at 21:11, 11 minutes past 9. Moving across to Menorca, 25 and partly cloudy in Menorca. Highs of 27 and lows of 21. And they've got a bit of yellow warning for a coastal event in Menorca starting tomorrow morning. A little bit of wind, apparently. Moving over to Ibiza, 24 at the moment. Highs of 26, lows of 22. Sunny and cloudy conditions expected all day long in Ibiza. I think it's going to be a beautiful day right across the islands. Moving to London, rain is forecast in London. Highs of 20, lows of 15, 16 degrees at the moment. But the sun should come out a little bit later on today. But yes, they've got rain at the moment, apparently, in London. So that is your weather for today. We're on Chill Out Tuesdays today. All of the tunes today are going to be a little bit more of a chill vibe to them. And this is Nelly Furtado.

0: from Keane. A live version of a Somewhere Only We Know. It's 10:38. Morning to Ida. She says she doesn't like that version of Nenny Furtado's Like a Bird. I think it's quite nice. It's quite an uncut version of it. She has asked for a request, and we will get that up for you shortly as well. As yours, Craig, as well. Craig has messaged in, and he would like a request also. We'll get that on for you soon, too. But first of all, let's do this.
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0: Today's burning question is round and spinning, black as night, filled with music, pure delight. Place the needle, hear the sound. What treasured classics have you found? I'll say it again. Round and spinning, black as night, filled with music, pure delight. Place the needle, hear the sound. What treasured classics have you found? If you think you know the answer, 676 112 120 is the text and WhatsApp to the studio. Or, of course, you can see the question again on the socials and put your answer down there too. Good luck with it. Got quite a bit of time to get your answer in, probably a couple of hours. And I'll reveal the answer to today's burning question at the end of the show. Thanks to Mallorca Solutions for sponsoring the feature. Bon Jovi are going to take us into the break.

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0: It's 10:51, 9 minutes to 11. That's London Grammar with How Does It Feel? Now we're on Chilled Out Vibe today, Chilled Tuesdays. If you've got a favourite tune, let me know. We'll get it on for you. But it is featured artist time now. I've just had a quick look. Now we have three nominations in for The Killers. And we've got one nomination in for Kylie Minogue. So there you go. Couldn't get any different than that, could you? Kylie or The Killers. If you want to put your nomination up, you can up on the socials. Or you can message here to the studio, 676 112 120.
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10:55, coming up to the end of the first hour of the show. Let's see what's happening in hour two. Well, burning questions running right through the show today. We've got about 6 correct answers. A couple of you have got it wrong, though, so I have let you know if you've got it wrong, and it will be coming up shortly after the break. We've got a musical birthday as well, some local news, news of how you can win an amazing prize with our friends at Paella Lover, and, of course, all of your favourite chill-out tunes. Taking us in, there is a request from Craig. He says, can we have Hey Jude and the Beatles, because he watched the movie yesterday, last night. It's a great film yesterday. If you've not seen it, I would recommend you watch it. It's about a struggling singer-songwriter, and he wakes up basically and realises he's in a bit of an accident, and he wakes up and realises that nobody's discovered, like, the Beatles never existed. So he knows all of the Beatles songs. So he starts playing and singing all of the Beatles songs, and he becomes an overnight sensation. It's a really, really good film. It's called Yesterday. And this one is taking us into the news.

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4: Interior Minister Fernando Grande-Melasca has travelled to Kyiv for a meeting with Ukraine's Interior Minister Ayor Klemenko, aimed at deepening bilateral cooperation on security and civil protection. According to the Interior Ministry, the talks focused on counter-terrorism, cybersecurity, border management and support for Ukraine's emergency services. Melasca reaffirmed Spain's commitment to assisting Ukraine as it continues to face Russia's invasion, and both ministers agreed to expand technical cooperation and collaboration as well as training programmes between their security forces. In other news, a British woman's died after suffering a fall whilst climbing the Bilaitis Peak, a high mountain summit in the Pyrenees on the border between Aragon and France. Emergency services were alerted after the woman slipped on a steep, rocky section of the ascent. Mountain rescue teams were deployed by helicopter, but she was pronounced dead at the scene. The woman, who was in her 30s, had been climbing with a companion. Police say the incident has been treated as a tragic accident. The British consulate has been notified and is assisting the family. And Spain recorded 91 deaths in road traffic accidents during the month of May. That's according to new figures from the Ministry of the Interior. May's fatalities occurred on conventional roads, and motorcyclists accounted for a significant share of the victims. Fernando Grande-Melasca, the Interior Minister, said the data highlighted the need for continued enforcement and public awareness efforts ahead of the busy summer travel season. Authorities are urging drivers to avoid distractions, respect speed limits and take extra caution as traffic volumes increase.
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0: 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Yeah.

0: It's 9 minutes past 11. It's the 2nd of June. It is a Tuesday today. Chill out Tuesday here on The Joe Show, right through till 1 o'clock today on Wave Mallorca. Came into the hour with the Eurythmics and Miracle of Love. But we have to do this first.
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0: Today's burning question is round and spinning, black as night, filled with music, pure delight, place the needle, hear the sound. What treasure classics have you found? Let me do it again. Round and spinning, black as night, filled with music, pure delight, place the needle, hear the sound. What treasure classics have you found? If you think you know the answer, 676 112 120 is the text and WhatsApp direct here to the studio. So I am live in the studio today. And also, you can put your answer down on the socials. There are posts both up on Facebook and Instagram too. Good luck with it. You've got a couple of hours, or maybe an hour and a quarter, hour and three quarters even, to get your answers in. Thanks to Mallorca Solutions.

It's Cast and the acoustic version of Free Me. Now, it's our musical birthday time now. I know that Richie did do that this one this morning, but I couldn't help but not do it. In 1960, Tony Hadley was born. English pop singer-songwriter with Spandau Ballet, who became one of the most successful groups to emerge during the New Romantic era and produced a number of international hits in the 80s, including True, Gold, Through the Barricades. In 2003, Hadley was the winner of the ITV reality TV series Reborn in the USA, and in 2007 he performed in the West End musical Chicago. I have met Tony Hadley a couple of times. Now, we talk quite a lot on my show about our little mini claims to fame, and this is one of mine. I have been to dinner with Tony Hadley a few times back in the early 90s when he was here doing his gigs in what was then Millennium in BCM. So yeah, little claim to fame there. But True is going to take us into the break.

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It's 11:28, Katie Lang with Constant Craving. Let's do some local news. With our friends at the Mallorca Daily Bulletin, how many years residency should there be to qualify for public housing here in Mallorca? The headline says, regulations have been established of a minimum of 5 years residency in the Balearics in order to qualify for price control public housing. However, town halls have the flexibility to apply additional conditions in giving preference to residents in their municipalities. Great disparity has therefore arisen. In Calvia and Espoirlis, 7 years residency in these municipalities is required. In Inca, it's 8. Ibiza Town, Maria de la Salut, Poyenza, Senseyes, Ata and Sa Pobla is 15 years. The toughest requirements are in Santa Maria and Soya, as 18 years residency is required in these municipalities. Disparity, confusion perhaps, but the Balearic Council Housing Minister, José Luis Mateo, welcomes the fact that town halls with different political parties make-ups have adopted this approach. The government wants to prioritise residents and it's also been keen to delegate decisions to their town halls. Nevertheless, the application of these differing criteria sparked debate around the right balance between local ties and current social realities of many towns. Beyond whether the limit should be set at 7, 8 or 10 or 18 years, an underlying debate is how to ensure that public housing developments reach those who really need a home without leaving out a generation which may have been forced to leave precisely because they cannot afford to live in their own town. Also in the newspapers this morning, UK Airlines blacklist could see disruptive passengers banned from all flights. Passengers who behave abusively on flights could face being banned from travelling with all UK airlines under proposals being considered by the government. The plans are aimed at tackling disruptive behaviour in the air and would prevent passengers barred by one carrier from simply booking flights with another. Under the proposals, airlines could share information about their passengers involved in serious onboard incidents through a central system developed in cooperation with government authorities. Officials are expected to meet airline representatives this month to discuss how such a scheme could operate and whether it can be implemented within existing data protection rules. The move comes amid ongoing concerns about incidents involving drunken, aggressive and antisocial behaviour on flights, particularly during busy holiday periods. While airlines already have the power to ban troublesome passengers and serious offences can result in criminal prosecution, ministers are understood to be exploring additional measures to deal with repeat offenders. Recent cases have highlighted the issue. Earlier this year, a passenger was jailed after behaviour on a flight from Krakow to Bristol forced a pilot to abandon an attempted landing. In a separate incident, two passengers received lifetime bans after boarding a flight from Turkey to Manchester, led to an unscheduled landing in Brussels. Airlines and industry representatives have broadly welcomed the discussion on tougher measures, arguing that disruptive passengers can pose a risk to safety and cause significant disruption for other travellers. No final decision has been made, but any nationwide blacklist would represent a major change in the way persistent offenders are dealt with across the UK's aviation sector and could affect thousands of British holidaymakers travelling to destinations such as Mallorca each year. What do you think? What's your opinion? Do you think they should be blacklisted? Good topic. That is your news for today. This is the Manic Street Preachers.

It's 11:36. We've got a little message from Shirley from Sawyer Webb. Lovely Shirley. She says, the Mother's Union chapter of the St. Philip and St. James Anglican Church in Palmer, so the Anglican Church over near where Sonjuretti used to be, they invite you to an afternoon tea and entertainment on the 6th of June 2026 to celebrate the 150th anniversary of the Mother's Union. Wow, 150 years. Come and join us from 3 till 6pm and help raise funds for the repair of the lift, they say. Suggested donation is about €5 and they hope to see you there. That's on the 6th of June and it's over at the Anglican Church in Palmer and it's between 3 and 6pm. Now, I did promise Ida a little bit earlier that we would play her song. She's asked for this one by Alphaville. It's going to take us into the break.

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0: It's a radio show and her name is Joe, so we're calling it The Joe Show. Yeah.

Can't beat a bit of Sade on Chill Out Tuesdays. It's 13 minutes to 12. Now, let me tell you how you can win an amazing prize with our friends at Paella Lover. They are offering you the chance to win four portions of their Paella Lover to go from their brand new shop in the centre of Palma. Now, if you don't know who Guillermo is, he is the founder of Paella Lover, and he started making fresh paellas at events and weddings and things like that. I definitely had the pleasure of booking Guillermo and Paella Lover for some of the weddings that I've done over the last few years, and he is amazing. He makes these massive, huge paellas that smell absolutely delicious in front of all of the guests and all of the party goers. So if you wanted to do something like that, get hold of them, and it is a wonderful experience. But they have just opened their new shop in Palma as a to-go. So basically it's a takeaway of an authentic paella. Now, Guillermo, he's from Valencia. He's a Valencian. He's passionate about Mediterranean gastronomy, and he makes all his paellas fresh in the shop as well. And he can also bring it to your home or your venue or your party or anything like that with a great choice of different kinds of paellas too. He did a pork and caramelized apple paella for the last wedding I did with him, and it was absolutely delicious. He speaks fluent Spanish, English and German, and he makes it a great occasion for everybody. If you want some more information, go to paellalover.com and you can contact Guillermo on 664-459-546. Now, I know you probably haven't had time to write that down, so just check out our socials because all of the details are up there. But if you want to win the four-point

portions of their fresh paella lover to go from their shop in the centre of Palma. All you've got to do is get a question correct and get like and share the post as well, please, and get in the bin to win on Thursday this week, because of course Friday we are starting our charity event, the Radiothon. So Thursday Guillermo will be here to choose the winner. Today's question is, now this is the survey question, not the burning question, okay? 60% of us have had one of these as a child, and some of us still have it today. What? 60% of us have had one of these as a child, and some of us still have it. What is it? If you think you know, jump on the socials, put your answer in, and if you are correct, you will be in the bin to win. So good luck. It's a shame I can't enter. It's delicious paella.

It's 11:54, no doubt, with a Don't Speak. It's Chill Out Tuesdays. If you've got a favourite chilled kind of vibe tune, get in contact, 676-112-120, and we'll get it on for you. We've got an hour left of the show. Let's see what's coming up in the next hour. Burning Question has been running right through the show today with our friends at Majorca Solutions. We've got probably a whole page full of answers, actually. A lot of you said, oh, that's really easy, but some of you did get it wrong. I have let you know if you have got it wrong. We've also got What Bonkers National Day is our favourite on this day, music as well as a play, another last play today of our featured artist in my show of Michael Jackson. We are asking you for nominations as well for next week's featured artist. Of course, at the moment, if you have a look on the socials, The Killers are in the lead at the moment ahead of Kylie Minogue. So if you want to change that and you want to put your favourite down there, you can up on the socials or you can message here to the studio. But I'm going to take you out with a bit of Oasis.

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2: In today's news, the political fallout from the latest release of the Mandelson files continues to dominate Westminster, with more than 1,500 pages of messages, emails and official documents exposing criticism of Prime Minister Keir Starmer from within Labour's own ranks. National security is also firmly in the spotlight, with experts warning that hostile drone attacks could pose a serious threat to Britain's critical infrastructure. Security specialists say the UK must urgently strengthen its defences against increasingly sophisticated drone technology amid growing concerns about the risk of disruption to power networks, transport systems and communications. In Southampton, there were emotional scenes in court as weapons-obsessed killer Vikram Digwa was jailed for life for the murder of 18-year-old university student Henry Nowak. Family members reportedly shouted from the public gallery as the sentence was handed down. The court heard how Digwa had an obsession with knives and weapons before fatally stabbing the teenager. Commuters in London are bracing for disruption after last-minute talks failed to prevent planned tube strikes, raising the prospect of significant travel delays across the capital over the coming days. Internationally, Ukraine has suffered one of the largest attacks in recent months, with reports of multiple deaths and dozens more injured following overnight strikes on Kyiv and other areas. And finally, a group of schoolchildren have been recognised for their outstanding environmental projects after helping to plant thousands of trees, restore local wildlife habitats, and reduce plastic waste in their communities. Judges say the young people are proving that small actions can make a big difference. For Wave Mallorca, this is Harriet Gordon.
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0: It's a radio show and her name is Joe, so we're calling it The Joe Show. Yeah.

0: It's 8 minutes past 12. It's the 2nd of June. I nearly said 20th then. That would be a shot, wouldn't it? We're into hour three of The Joe Show now, here till 1 o'clock today. Coming up after me, I'm super excited to say that Izzy is back. She will be back in the studio from one until four with hits and pieces. Looking forward to seeing her and hearing her show back on air again. Thanks so much to Spencer for covering for her as well while she's been away. And hopefully she is nearly fully on the mend. Let's just say she is going to make it in, whether or not she's going to make it in. I'll be very happy to see her. We've got Des between four and six this afternoon as well with Drive Time, and as it's Tuesday, we've got greatest hits of music between six and eight with James Ross, and then Des is back with TMP between eight and ten. So lots of reasons to keep it locked in with us at Wave Mallorca. First thing we've got to do on the hour is this
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0: Today's burning question is round and spinning, black as night, filled with music, pure delight. Place the needle, hear the sound. What treasured classics have you found? Let me do it one more time. Round and spinning, black as night, filled with music, pure delight. Place the needle, hear the sound. What treasured classics have you found? If you think you know the answer, 676 112 120 is our text and WhatsApp, direct here to the studio. Or, of course, you can see the question again on the socials and put your answer there too. Thanks so much to Mallorca Solutions for our burning question today. Not very much thanks, though, going out to our Gareth Keep. Gareth has sponsored an hour on the Radiothon, as well as given us a prize for the raffle as well. He is the super handyman here in Mallorca. Now, he's just messaged me and said, I'm working at one of my favourite clients today. Her name is Michelle. Shouts going out to you, Michelle. And she's just making me a bacon sandwich. And he's just sent me a picture of said bacon sandwich. Looks delicious. I am very, very jealous. I've already asked him where mine is. Michelle, you know where we are. We're in Palma. Come on. Bacon sandwiches all round. He said, let's play her a song, but I don't know what links with a bacon sandwich. Neither do I. So let's just do this one. It's James Arthur.
2: I swear to God, when I come home, I'm gonna hold you so close. 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

beautiful song by James Arthur. It is time for our Bonkers National Day now. Now, today is National I Love My Dentist Day today. I have, you know, we've been to a couple of dentists. We've got Howard over in Santa Ponsa. We've got Yasmina in Magaluf. And yes, I have to say they're lovely people, but not sure I love my dentist at all. I love seeing them. I just don't like what they have to do. We have Republic Day of Italy today. National Rotisserie Chicken Day today. Ooh, do quite like a rotisserie chicken, I have to say. Could do lots of things with those. We've also got National Greyhound Day today. National Leave the Office Earlier Today Day today. Yes. Come on, let's do it. Let's just do it. What are they going to say if we all go? International Volkswagen Bus Day today. American Indian Citizenship Day today as well. But my favourite today is going out to my lovely friend Kerry in the UK, who makes an unbelievable Rocky Road. An unbelievable Rocky Road. Seriously, when we went to see her in the UK about a year or so ago, we literally were saying, we're not going to come unless you make us some Rocky Road. So she packaged us all up a little package each of her special Rocky Road. It is a National Rocky Road Day today. It's wonderful. So shouts going out to you, Kerry. I'll be over soon for some more Rocky Road for sure. Janet Jackson is going to take us into the break. Like a

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28 minutes past 12. That's free. We're get where I belong. Now we're going to do our On This Day in Music. In 2003, a painting of Kylie Minogue wearing gold hot pants caused tempers to fray among drivers in Brighton. Artist Simon Etheridge put up the almost life-size picture in his own art asylum gallery as part of a festival, and since then motorists have caused regular traffic holdups as they stopped to take a second look. I've chosen this one today because I did watch over the weekend the Kylie Minogue series on Netflix, and it was very, very good. I've never been a super fan of Kylie. I do think she's amazing for what she does, and over the last sort of 4 or 5 decades. But if you get a chance to watch it. It's very good, well delivered, let's say, a little biopic of, or bio docu-series of Kylie's rise to fame. So I've gone with this one from Kylie. It's Confide in Me.

0: Fair play to her. She's been going a long time, our Kylie. She doesn't look any different, does she? I'm super jealous, I'm sure. It's 12:33. It's Featured Artist time, taking us into the break. We've got two nominations for next week's Featured Artist. We have got Kylie, yes. And I think probably Jackie, who nominated us, just watched the series on Netflix about Kylie. So that's why she's nominated her. Let me know, Jackie, if you did. We've also got The Killers with three nominations already. So they are in the lead. If you want to change it, jump on the socials, put your favourite down, or of course you can message here to the studio, 676-112-120.
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0: Today's burning question is round and spinning, black as night. Fill with music, pure delight. Place the needle, hear the sound. What treasured classics have you found? Well, did you get it right today? Let's have a little listen, see if Izzy got it right today.
2: Do you know what? I was busy looking for logos. I missed the question.
0: Round and spinning, black as night, filled with music, pure delight. Place the needle, hear the sound. What treasured classics have you found?
2: Oh, it must be an album, classic, a record.
0: It is. Yay! It is a vinyl record. So congratulations, Craig, you were the one to get it first. Natalie, Anna, David, Veronica, Neil, Hazel, Brian, Shelley, Steve, Emily, Amanda, Gareth, and my lovely hubby, Nick, all got it correct today. Well done to you. There will be another burning question next Tuesday. And thanks to our friends at Mallorca Solutions. Well, I'm super excited, because our Izzy is back.
2: Well, let's hope so anyway. I think we're going to have a little test run today, whether it's physical or mental, I don't know, but no, it's lovely. It's been, I mean, I tell you what, I thought, it's the medication that's making me sleep so much. Turns out I just like a good nap. I love a siesta, which is fine, but of course that is exactly the time when I'm now on air.
0: So yeah,
2: if I drop off, just send me a little message, give me a little bing.
0: Yeah, if something stops, no. Izzy, are you awake?
2: No, being very, very well looked after. Thank you to everybody. I'll be over. I wasn't going to put anything out there because I'm like, it's boring, you know. If I didn't want to seek, it wasn't meant to attention seek on Facebook. But to be honest with you, I kept getting asked to do things, and I thought, you know what? I think it's easier if I just say, this is what I'm looking like at the moment. I'm immobile.
0: Yeah.
2: But hopefully for not too much longer, I can start to put a little bit of weight on. But
0: so just to put things into context, you've had surgery on your knee. In case anybody out there doesn't know. She's had surgery on her knee a couple of weeks ago. So you've been off for a couple of weeks. And Spence, the lovely Spence, has been covering for you. So today you're hopefully back.
2: And
0: we'll see how things go.
2: Absolutely. I know guests today. I just thought I'll test drive myself before I invite anybody else in, but hopefully Thursday we'll have a guest in on the show, all being well. I mean, now sitting here on the high stools, they're actually quite comfy.
0: Yeah,
2: it's good, good position. And physio said, yes, you can. So here I am.
0: There we go. Well, look forward to hearing Izzy's show today between 1 and 4. This is Style Council.

It's 12:55, the end of the show. Don't tune off, though, because Izzy is up next for you. 1 and 4 with our friends at Precision Marine. This is Sheryl Crow, the acoustic version of All I Want to Do. But as always, on Chill Out Tuesdays, I'm going to leave you with a little bit of Luther. Have a fabulous day. I will be back on your radio tomorrow at 10. Take care.

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4: Interior Minister Fernando Grande-Melasca has travelled to Kyiv for a meeting with Ukraine's Interior Minister Ayur Klimenko, aimed at deepening bilateral cooperation on security and civil protection. According to the Interior Ministry, the talks focused on counter-terrorism, cybersecurity, border management and support for Ukraine's emergency services. Melasca reaffirmed Spain's commitment to assisting Ukraine as it continues to face Russia's invasion, and both ministers agreed to expand technical cooperation and collaboration as well as training programmes between their security forces. In other news, a British woman's died after suffering a fall whilst climbing the Bilaitis Peak, a high mountain summit in the Pyrenees on the border between Aragon and France. Emergency services were alerted after the woman slipped on a steep, rocky section of the ascent. Mountain rescue teams were deployed by helicopter, but she was pronounced dead at the scene. The woman, who was in her 30s, had been climbing with a companion. Police say the incident being treated as a tragic accident. The British consulate has been notified and is assisting the family. And Spain recorded 91 deaths in road traffic accidents during the month of May. That's according to new figures from the Ministry of the Interior. Most fatalities occurred on conventional roads, and motorcyclists accounted for a significant share of the victims. Fernando Grande-Melasca, the Interior Minister, said the data highlighted the need for continued enforcement and public awareness efforts ahead of the busy summer travel season. Authorities are urging drivers to avoid distractions, respect speed limits and take extra caution as traffic volumes increase.
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Good afternoon and welcome. I'm back. Well, yes, 2nd of June. That was May gone and done and dusted, but it's me, Izzy Newman. Huge thanks to Spencer James. I think he had his work cut out, not just with my show, with everything else that's going on. So thank you so much to Spencer James and to all of you. Wonderful messages coming in. I had a very successful operation. Knee is on the mend. So am I. Physically, not sure about mentally, but anyway, physically I'm on the mend and very happy to be back in the studio. I'm balanced, well balanced. I have actually got the survey prize bin upside down, balancing my leg perfectly. It's perfect height, feeling comfy. Gonna settle into the chair before the rest of the show. I'll tell you what's happening though. We have got for you. I'm going to do the weather after a little bit of Casey and the Sunshine Band with Give It Up. Then we will do weather, as I mentioned, the survey prize questions coming up, thanks to Paella Lover. So great he's on board. Backwards forwards quiz we've got to do for you this week. Featured artist Michael Jackson. Wow, I think it's possibly the longest bio I've ever researched about an artist when we do the featured artist. The list is endless. As but lesser known facts. Well, I think we know them all, but there's more. Dish of the day. You've missed it, haven't you? You have absolutely missed my dish of the day. Well, we've been barbecuing, have you? So I thought, because it is a celebratory chicken week this week, so I thought, how about barbecue chicken jerky? I've never knew what that was, so I thought, here we go, let's find out, because my dear daughter, who's in town, not for much longer, that's what she made with the help of Bro. So we had chicken jerky. It was really lovely. So I'm going to do that. Fourth dish of the day, some local news. What's Up, Doc? Is another feature I'd never come across, or a syndrome, Williams syndrome. It's actually Awareness Month is May, but as I wasn't here for half of it, I thought, well, I'll do that anyway. And we have got a little bit of charity chit-chat. I say a little, but clearly a lot, as it is the build-up to the Radiothon this weekend, or Friday, Saturday. Can't wait to meet everyone. So I'm going to go through everybody who has kindly sponsored each hour. So you get a shout out today as well. Right, let me, as promised, settled into the chair. Little bit of Casey and the Sunshine Band. We're going to mix it all up. If you, by any chance, have any requests, do not hesitate. 676-112-120. I will try and aim my very best to please you. And we have lots of birthday shout outs to get through as well. One being Big Sis back in London. She's tuned in. Happy birthday to Zaza. Lots more coming up. Oh, it's lovely to be back. You poor things. Ha ha ha. Ha ha.

0: Oh, yeah, a little classic there. Casey and the Sunshine Band. We are going to go outside, but not before I say a massive thanks to Joe for the Joe Show. Got that. I nailed it straight away, the question. Easy peasy lemon squeezy, but let's check out what the weather's doing.
1: The latest weather forecast right here on Wave Mallorca.
0: Well, I was tuned in this morning having a listen to Richie and he said there was rain forecast. Did you get rain this morning? Because right now on my forecast it is saying no rain. Partly cloudy, although it was blistering sunshine when I came in. Partly cloudy conditions are expected, it says around 3. Wind gusts are up to 27 kilometres per hour. Highs of 29, lows of 19. That's here for the Mallorca. Over to Ibiza. Hello to everybody in Ibiza. Mostly sunny. Actually, we've been waiting for it and now it's like, oh, isn't it hot? Isn't it hot? Right, highs of 26, lows of 22, which is actually rather pleasant. Partly cloudy conditions are expected around 2 there. Wind gusts are up to 26 kilometres. And over to Menorca. Now then, severe weather warning, it's saying here. Mostly cloudy, 27 is your high, 21 is your low. Cloudy conditions will continue for the rest of the day. And the weather warning is on Wednesday at around midnight. Let me have a little bit fast forward. Maybe a little breezy, a very breezy time coming up to Menorca. So keep yourselves on the ball with the weather forecast there. And over to London. It's raining. I know that because Sis, I spoke to her not so long ago. And Southend, rainy conditions are expected around 3 o'clock. Wind gusts are up to 23, making the temperature feel like 9. Is it me, though? You know, as soon as there's lovely weather, unfortunately, I seem to find, because I don't know about you, I look at watch the news, even though I haven't lived in the UK since I was 17. I still watch the British news on a regular basis. And it goes doom and gloom. Why can't they put some nice, friendly story? I mean, it's awful when you see all kids not being able to fend for themselves properly and getting into trouble. But should we have some positive news as well? Right, the positive news is we're saying happy birthday to Terry Mott, to Sarah Collett, to Zoe Bassett, and as I mentioned, my beautiful sister. So, playing a bit of Sister Sledge and Lost in Music. Oh, a bit of classics here today. Not just myself. Hope you're well out there. If you need a little healing hug, got plenty of those. In fact, we'll do a shout out to Steve Ball. He's just had an EOP. It's all the rage, you know. We are the cool people. Healing hug, Steve. Ooh, that was my stool.

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5: Everybody get up.

Welcome to Hits and Pieces. Yes, with me, Izzy Newman. I'm back. Although the lines are a little bit blurred. Playing all my favourites that I haven't heard for a while, actually. And if you've got a favourite, let me know. 676-112-120. Be lovely, lovely, lovely to hear from you. I have heard from you, a few of you already. So thank you so much for welcoming me back, young Michael. Hope you are well. Now then, Michael, have you heard about this week's survey prize? If not, I'm about to tell you, because it's brought to you by our friends at Paella Lover. Ah, Guillermo, back on the scene. But do you know what? 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Ah, fabulous. 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He is from Valencia, is our Guillermo. Passionate, absolutely passionate about Mediterranean gastronomy. And if you want to taste this wonderful dish of great Spanish tradition in the comfort of your home, you can take away and all they deliver. Born and raised in Valencia, Guillermo also brings his whole kitchen to your home or venue, making it a fantastic feature at any event. I mean, his food is delicious, but he is, that sounds a bit weird, but he's such a great guy. He is an absolute attribute to the whole party event. I've booked him plenty of times for events, and everybody's like, oh, what a nice guy. And he's the real deal, folks. So Guillermo can also bring the whole kitchen to your home. Then you're making a fantastic feature at any event or party, no matter how big or small. And with a great choice of paellas, all sorts of flavours. I was listening to one again this morning with Josho, and one night pork and something. It was an unusual combo, but he'll do anything. He speaks fluent Spanish, English and German. Multi-talented he is, making it a great occasion for all. So for more information, go to www.paellalover.com. Great picture of him on our Facebook page as well. Or give him a buzz, send him a WhatsApp. It's 664-459-546. If you don't have a pen, don't worry. Go to our Facebook page, because that is also where this question is. We're going to be doing the draw Thursday, okay? Because, of course, it's Radiothon on Friday. So to be in the bin to win on Thursday, you've got to get a question correct this week. And if you could like and share the post, we would be truly grateful. Whew, are you ready? Get the thinking heads on, because here comes the question. 60% of us had one of these as a child, and some of us still have it today. What? 60% of us had one of these as a child, and some of us still have it today. What? Shall we have a look? Oh, we've got some loads of shares. Thank you. Let's have a look, see who has answered. Ida says teddy bear or stuffed toy. Mm. Hayley, hello to Hayley and all the family. So Ted the dog says baby blanket. Mum says hula hoop. Really? Well, I wouldn't have thought so. Ruby says imaginary friend. Wow. And Joey says Rubik's Cube. Good answer, Joey. Like that one. Sally Ashworth, good afternoon, Sally. She says blanket or yo-yo. Yeah, yeah. Teddy bear, says Julia Church Michael. Quite a few of those. A best friend, says Julia Church Michael. Brilliant answer, even if it's not the right one, Julia. I love that answer. Hello to Michael Hannes. He says skipping rope. That's a good one. Yeah, it's very trendy, isn't it, when you're keeping fit and all that. Elizabeth Dornveld, she says book of nursery rhymes. Teddy or doll, Rubik's Cube again. Interesting. I thought that was pretty off the wall, but there's more people saying that. Toy. Blankets and teddy bears are quite popular here. And nickname. Great answer, Val. Yes.
God be here, she says nickname. I like those. Keep them coming. Right then, let's go to a tune. I mentioned Steve Ball, who's recovering and hopefully getting on the road to recovery like myself. So I thought you'd play a little bit of Elton John, my friend. And this is Healing Hands, going out to anybody else that's perhaps feeling a little bit under the weather. Maybe we'll send a bit to Jo too. She's looking great, but she's sounding a little bit off. But she is fine. She'll be back with full voice, no doubt, in the very short future. Come on, Elton, sing it to us. Should we turn it up a bit?

Yeah, going out to lovely Steve Ball, and anybody else that's feeling a little under the weather or in recovery for whatever cause. Yeah, healing hands going out to you. Okay, folks, it's get your thinking heads on again. Time for this. I just miss this so much. Oh. I've been pretty useless, though. Have you been going to try the backwards forwards quiz, which is what is coming up? So basically, my mate Spencer gets a track, right? It's just for funness. Turns it around, and we have got to work out what it is the right way round. Here comes the track.

See, I think that's quite tricky. And I now know the answer. Do you? Shall I give you some clues maybe later? I'll see how I feel. 676-112-120. Send me a message if you know the answer. I think it's tricky. Right, we're going to go to a little bit of David Guetta, Becky Hill and Ella Henderson. What a fantastic combo. And I shall be back after the break.

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1: I got you.
0: I'm levitating. Well, my leg is. Feeling good. Oh, I do love a bit of Dua Lipa, but she's so talented, isn't she? And that, of course, was featuring DaBaby. Okay, now then, it's time for this. Now, I think a lot of you were very pleased when Michael Jackson...
2: It's time for the featured artist of the week.
0: ...got voted
2: in. What is your favourite song from this artist? Want to know more about them? Listen in. This week's featured artist is...
0: Yeah, as I was saying before my friend rudely interrupted,

Michael Jackson. Now, I haven't yet ventured to see the film. Is it good? Is it? Let me know. 676-112-120. I do want to go. I've got lots of theories, my theories about young Michael Jackson, bless him. Well, he was born, as we know, an American singer, songwriter, dancer, and performer. Widely, I should say, not wildly, but widely known as the King of Pop. He was born August 29th, 1958, in Gary, first gained fame as a child, obviously, with the family group, the Jackson 5. Yeah, I really do want to watch the film. The Jackson launched a hugely successful, sorry, Michael, I should say, launched a hugely successful solo career in the 70s and, of course, 80s. His albums, Off the Wall, Thriller, and Bad, became some of the best-selling records in music history. Thriller remains one of the best-selling albums ever released. Known for his distinctive voice, innovative music videos and groundbreaking dance moves, including the moonwalk, Jackson helped transform popular music and the entertainment world. Some of the most famous songs, Billie Jean, Beat It, Thriller, I never forget when it came out. It's like it was the countdown, like we're doing a countdown for the Radiothon. They were doing a countdown on the news when the Thriller video was going to be released, and we couldn't wait. We all rushed home, went from school with bated breath to watch it, and it was and still is remarkable. Of course, Man in the Mirror and, of course, Black or White, all the fantastic hits. Throughout his career, Jackson won numerous awards, broke sales records, and became one of the most influential entertainers of all time. He was also known for his charitable work, supporting many humanitarian causes. And sadly, he died on June the 25th, 2009. Can you believe it's that long ago? In LA at the age of 50, his music performances and cultural impact continue to influence artists and audiences around the world. And later, when we do another featured artist song of his, I'm going to share a few lesser known facts. Fascinating, fascinating life and very sad end in the end for so many of those artists. Here we are though. Remember the Times, one of my faves. Hope you enjoy. No, but you wanna

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2: In today's news, the political fallout from the latest release of the Mandelson files continues to dominate Westminster, with more than 1,500 pages of messages, emails and official documents exposing criticism of Prime Minister Keir Starmer from within Labour's own ranks. National security is also firmly in the spotlight, with experts warning that hostile drone attacks could pose a serious threat to Britain's critical infrastructure. Security specialists say the UK must urgently strengthen its defences against increasingly sophisticated drone technology amid growing concerns about the risk of disruption to power networks, transport systems and communications. In Southampton, there were emotional scenes in court as weapons-obsessed killer Vikram Digwa was jailed for life for the murder of 18-year-old university student Henry Nowak. Family members reportedly shouted from the public gallery as the sentence was handed down. The court heard how Digwa had an obsession with knives and weapons before fatally stabbing the teenager. Commuters in London are bracing for disruption after last-minute talks failed to prevent planned tube strikes, raising the prospect of significant travel delays across the capital over the coming days. Internationally, Ukraine has suffered one of the largest attacks in recent months, with reports of multiple deaths and dozens more injured following overnight strikes on Kyiv and other areas. And finally, a group of schoolchildren have been recognised for their outstanding environmental projects after helping to plant thousands of trees, restore local wildlife habitats, and reduce plastic waste in their communities. Judges say the young people are proving that small actions can make a big difference. For Wave Mallorca, this is Harriet Gordon.
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going out to one of my carers, who's in town for a short time. Chauffeur extraordinaire. And does a wicked barbecue chicken jerky. Was it jerk chicken? Anyway, that's dish of the day later. Yeah, daughter's in town. Thank you, Abby. Yeah, he loves a bit of Bob Marley. Fits into her wealth. Wealth? Fits into her world well. Not easy to say, that. Big shout out to all the yachties out there working incredibly hard, as all the land place people are too. Can be tense though, can't it? Now I've put this on as well, because I want to share a lovely little story I came across. A little feel-good story, and it's all about, in some ways, you know, a little bird told me. So Ben Carter, a 14-year-old boy from Devon, England, has severe autism and he doesn't speak, non-verbal. Since he was 2 years old, he'd only drink from one specific blue Tommy Tippy cup with two handles. Do you remember the ones? It was the only cup he trusted. Now, the problem is that that cup had been discontinued more than 20 years earlier. And as Ben's last replacement cup started wearing out, his family became a bit worried. And Ben refused to drink from any other cup. In fact, he'd already been taken to hospital twice because he became dehydrated after refusing even to use other cups. So desperate for help, Ben's father, Mark Carter, posted a photo of the cup on social media. He explained his son would rather go to hospital than use a different cup. Just goes to show how difficult life can be for people that have children with special needs. He explained that his son would rather go, as I said, to hospital. The post quickly spread across the internet. See, that's where it does come in good. And was shared by thousands and thousands of times. People from different countries searched their homes and sent old cups to the family. Oh, nice. The story soon reached Tommy Tippy, the company that originally made the cup. Determined to help, the company searched for the original mould used to make it. Amazingly, they found the mould at their factory in China. This is a great advert for Tommy Tippy, actually, isn't it? Then they produced, wait for it, 500 identical blue cups and gifted them to Ben and his family back in December. This is actually 2016. Mark said, receiving the cups felt even better than winning the lottery. There's a story apparently that's touched many people around the world. Mark also used the attention to raise awareness about autism, reminding people that every autistic child is different and has unique needs. I just thought, what a great story. In a world full of awful ones, nice. Well done, team Tommy Tippy. Yeah, thought a nice little bit of music in the background. We shall go to... what should we do now? I think we'll have a little bit of Daft Punk. Yes, why not? This is with Nile Rodgers' version of Get Lucky. And the much-awaited, longed-for Mist Dish of the Day will be coming up after.

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0: You've tuned in to Hits and Pieces with me, Izzy Newman. Yeah, I'm back. Have you missed me? A little bit. I've missed you. I really have. Now, listen, this is how fantastically happy I am to be back in the chair, because things so far, I shouldn't speak too soon, are going quite well. Right, so you're ready for Dish of the Day. I know, like, come on, Izzy. Right, so I just played Maroon 5, right? Yeah, with, of course, featuring Christina Aguilera at Moves Like Jagger. Now I'm going to play the intro for Dish of the Day.
1: No idea what to cook and need some inspiration for dinner? Help is at hand, as it's time for Dish of the Day.
0: Yes, it is. And what are we doing? Jerk chicken. Don't be cheeky. So term jerk actually comes, wait for it, from the method of cooking used by the Maroons in Jamaica. You see what I did there? Maroon 5. Okay, so it was a fluke. But anyway, they would jerk the meat by seasoning it with special spice blend, usually including allspice and Scotch bonnet peppers. Well, there you go. What are they doing in Jamaica? Well, we'll find out later. The word jerk actually refers to the way of rubbing and massaging the meat with that spice mixture, kind of like pressing or sort of poking it into it. Don't be cheeky. I can hear you being cheeky. So that it's actually tactile. It's a forceful process of applying the seasoning, not just a cooking style, but a way of preparing it. And then it's cooked really, really slowly. So this is the Jamaican jerk chicken marinade. And it serves about 4 to 6, depending on how hungry you are. And this is what you'll need. You will need, my friends, 4 to 6 chicken leg quarter or similar chicken pieces. I don't think it matters too bad. Whatever your favourite bit is. I like the thigh. 4 to 6 cloves of garlic. I've had too much my tea, I can tell you now. I've had that green tea. Gets in every time. 4 to 6 cloves of garlic. Focus, Izzy. You mince that. 1 medium onion, roughly chopped. 4 to 6 scallions. What a great word, scallions. Oh, spring onions, roughly chopped. 1 to 2 Scotch bonnet peppers. Never heard of them, not Scooby-Doo. I think peppers, we'll just stick with peppers. Or habaneros, it says here. Okay. 2 inches, fresh ginger, peeled. 10 sprigs of fresh thyme. Rosemary and thyme. 1/2 cup of soy sauce. 1/4 cup lime juice. 1/4 cup of orange juice. So you get all that sweetness, don't you? 3 tablespoons of brown sugar. Ooh, should have put that on. 2 1/2 teaspoons of ground allspice. Boy, it really has got lots of spice, isn't it? We're still going. 1 teaspoon of ground nutmeg. 1 teaspoon of ground cinnamon. 1 teaspoon of salt and 1/2 teaspoon of black pepper. Oh, optional extras, I'll let you know. 1 tablespoon of vegetable oil. 1 teaspoon of smoked paprika for some extra smokiness. Or a squeeze of honey if you prefer it slightly sweeter. Simply, all you do is blend all the marinade ingredients into a paste and you coat the chicken thoroughly and marinate for a minimum of 2 hours. It's even better if you're really prepped up and leave it in overnight. And then you just grill or roast it. You can put it on the barbecue just as you just enjoy the authentic sweet and smoky Jamaican flavours. So from what I understand, there's a lot to get together. Once you just mix it all up, marinate it, and then whack it on the barbie. How about that? It was really good. That's come from my daughter, actually. Chef extraordinaire. And she said, Mum, why don't you do that? And I thought, I will. Share the love.
1: Calling all chefs, we are happy to receive your favourite Dish of the Day recipes, and we will post them on our socials. Enjoy.
0: Yeah, because it's barbecue time, isn't it? Yes, we've had a couple already. Have you got a favourite barbecue dish you would like to share? There's something that I enjoy doing on the barbecue is fish. We don't often, everyone just thinks meat, but I'm not very good at digesting all that meat these days. So I quite like a little bit of fish. Have you got a great fish barbecue, recipe, menu, whatever, let me know. Send me a message, 676-112-120. Now, I was looking up songs with the word chicken, and I don't think you'll like them. So I'm gone for Hot Fudge by Robbie Williams instead. You know, I would like a theme. Yay! Shout out to Claire, actually, from Violetta Floristeria. She catches on with my themes. Hope you're well, my love. And Tony too.

Incidentally, don't forget, the recipe will be on our Facebook page, about 3:45. In fact, all the socials. Nice picture, too.

love a bit of Robbie Williams. Yes, I've just been, I've just actually quickly looking up about the Soccer Age. They did some great stuff, didn't they? And Early Mers. I'm going to mention them later, actually. But I'm going to look up England beat Soccer Aid World 9-3-2. Yeah, I'm going to focus a little bit of that on later. But since 2006, the event has raised £137 million. Well done, guys. Brilliant stuff, brilliant work. And well done, Ollie Mers. You know, you did all that mega sort of cycle swim and all those athletic challenges. Very good. Hard work for them, but well worth it. Well worth it. Right then, let's see if you've got your thinking heads on. Someone's got it right. But she is supremely clever when it comes to music. I always say I'm the presenter and she's the music buff. Our Jo got this week's backwards forwards correct first time and no clues. Ooh. So yes, Spencer takes a track, turns it round, it's just for fun, see if you can guess what it is. Here it comes!

Have you got it? I think it's tricky and I know the answer. Well done, Joe. Nailed it. I'm going to give you a clue, because actually this week, Spencer will not be giving out the answer on Friday. Oh, why, you say? Radiothon. Yeah, so I shall give the answer out on Thursday at about 4:15. Clue. This band formed in 1981. Okay, that's it. That's all you're getting for the time being. 676-112-120. Come on, someone else must know it. Come on. Right, one of my favourite tracks coming up. Part of the family here on Mallorca. Mawaki. This is Dutch. Going out to his very proud dad. Have a great time with your family, buddy. Love this.

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0: Love ya, Rodrigo. Good for you. Very good track. Very good, Olivia. Bring some more out for us, please. Now then, time is 2:48. It is flying by. We're nearly into the final. I'm only an hour and 15 minutes to go, so I better crack on. We are going to do a second, you lucky people.
1: One of these. Featured artist of the week. What is your favourite song from this artist? Want to know more about them? Listen in. This week's featured artist is...
0: Well, it's Michael Jackson, and just going on a Facebook page on our socials, I'm looking at the votes coming in. The Killers, ladies and gentlemen, girls and boys, are in the lead for next week, followed by Kylie Minogue. How different could you get? Incredible. So, yes, keep the votes coming in for next week's featured artist. But as we mentioned this week, and a lot of you are happy about that, it is Michael Jackson. Now then, here, you think we know, I mean, what an incredible life. Not some of it, not too good. There's some lesser known facts about Michael Jackson that often get overshadowed by his fame. Did you know Michael loved drawing and sketching? He created numerous artworks, often depicting fantasy themes, children, animals, and self-portraits. Art was one of his private hobbies away from music. He was also an avid reader. Despite his busy career, Jackson reportedly maintained a large personal library containing thousands of books on history, religion, psychology, science, and business. That surprised me. Michael was a co-inventor on a US patent for a stage shoe, that system that allowed performers to lean forward at seemingly impossible angles, famously used during performances of Smooth Criminal. Everyday school day. He loved video games. That doesn't surprise me. Jackson was a fan of arcade games and home gaming systems. You wonder where he got time for all this, really? He even starred in the arcade game Michael Jackson's Moonwalker. This is probably, we do know some of these next things, that he had a pet python, while his pet chimpanzee Bubbles is well known. He also owned exotic animals, including a Burmese python, nothing wrong with owning a python, named Muscles. Brilliant. He was actually a savvy businessman in 1985, according to my research. Anyway, Jackson purchased the publishing company that owned the rights to hundreds of songs by artists, including the Beatles, as well as many others. The acquisition became one of the most profitable music business deals ever made. There you go. Now, and also something that is a positive thing, he quietly helped people. Many stories emerged after his death about anonymous donations to hospitals, children's causes, and individuals facing financial

hardship. Some recipients did not know the donor was Jackson until many years later. And he wanted to act more. Jackson had ambitions beyond music and explored acting opportunities. He was interested in major film projects and was considered for various roles during his career. Personally, I think I might be on the fence on that one. But anyway, by the by, not here to defend himself. He broke cultural barriers. The success of the music video for Billie Jean on MTV is often credited with helping increase exposure for black artists on the network during the 1980s. Plus, he wrote many songs alone. Although known for performing, Jackson wrote or co-wrote much of his materials. Songs such as Don't Stop Till You Get Enough, The Way You Make Me Feel, showcased his songwriting abilities as well as his performance skills. He composed by voice. Jackson did not read or write music fluently in the traditional sense. Instead, he often recorded melodies, rhythms, bass lines, and vocal arrangements by singing or beatboxing them into a recorder for musicians to develop. There you go. And he once considered a different stage name. In his early career, there were discussions about marketing and image, but he remained Michael Jackson, a name that became one of the most recognisable in entertainment history. So there you go. This is my view, not that of the radio. And personally, you come across people, I think, that have incredible wealth, possibly, and power, and are surrounded, in my humble opinion, around by a lot of people that go, yes, yes, yes, yes, yes, of course, yes. No, Michael, no, you can't have friends that are underage come and sleep the night and have monkeys in your bed. No, my, you know, oh, I know he did do some things that are, but I personally want to believe the man was just mentally a child and that nobody said no properly to him and guided him. Obviously, when he was a child, he was not. I can't wait to see the film. I shall leave that there. Leave that there. Shall we just play some Michael? I've talked enough, I think. I just want to believe he was a good man. What do you think? 676-112-120. Innocent? It's quite a conversation, that one, isn't it? Maybe not for radio. Let's just enjoy his music. I'll be back after the news.

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2: Interior Minister Fernando Grande-Melasca has travelled to Kyiv for a meeting with Ukraine's Interior Minister Ayor Klimenko, aimed at deepening bilateral cooperation on security and civil protection. According to the Interior Ministry, the talks focused on counter-terrorism, cybersecurity, border management and support for Ukraine's emergency services. Melasca reaffirmed Spain's commitment to assisting Ukraine as it continues to face Russia's invasion, and both ministers agreed to expand technical cooperation and collaboration as well as training programmes between their security forces. In other news, a British woman's died after suffering a fall whilst climbing the Bilaitis Peak, a high mountain summit in the Pyrenees on the border between Aragon and France. Emergency services were alerted after the woman slipped on a steep, rocky section of the ascent. Mountain rescue teams were deployed by helicopter, but she was pronounced dead at the scene. The woman, who was in her 30s, had been climbing with a companion. Police say the incident being treated as a tragic accident. The British consulate has been notified and is assisting the family. And Spain recorded 91 deaths in road traffic accidents during the month of May. That's according to new figures from the Ministry of the Interior. Most fatalities occurred on conventional roads, and motorcyclists accounted for a significant share of the victims. Fernando Grande-Melasca, the Interior Minister, said the data highlighted the need for continued enforcement and public awareness efforts ahead of the busy summer travel season. Authorities are urging drivers to avoid distractions, respect speed limits and take extra caution as traffic volumes increase.
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0: Well, like or loathe Michael Jackson, a powerful song. I reckon what they should do, the remarkable David Attenborough should do a voiceover to this. Send it to all the world leaders. What about us? They're blowing a place up. This is just my opinion. I'm on my soapbox now. Meanwhile, we're sucking through paper straws. I shouldn't make light of it, but really, boys and girls, stop it. Anyway, there we go. I've got that out of my system. I know Michael's on my side, as in Mike Cadley. Yes, we love that track. Love that track. We're really filling in a lot of Michael Jackson. But for next week's featured artist, The Killers. The Killers, ladies and gentlemen, is in the lead. So go to our social pages and vote if you would either like The Killers or someone else. We've got Kylie Minogue in following in second place. So get voting, because we'll probably choose, I would imagine Thursday will be the final day this week. What with the Radiothon coming on Friday, 7 a.m. Going to tell you all about that in the charity chit chat. Before we go to What's Up Doc feature, I have to make a special, very special dedication to young Tia and wonderful sister Ellie. Mum, Dad disappeared over in Sunday. They're back at work. Meanwhile, the girls are still here enjoying some holiday time together, staying with Shainu, which is wonderful. So thank you, girls, for keeping me company, also helping me get around the house a bit. And also thank you to chauffeur extraordinaire and new carer in the house, Abby Newman. Thank you so much, ladies. Isn't it nice that dear son of mine has got four women around him at the moment, so he's coping very well. In fact, so well, he's gone straight to work. Now then, it's time for this.
1: 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Hear life to the fullest with the latest in hearing aid technology. Buen Sonido, life sounds better with us.
0: Boy, does it. I know you've heard me say this, but please don't struggle. Forget the stigma. 5 years, 6 years this year. I now hear birds. Didn't know I couldn't hear birds. Lost high frequency thanks to Sven and his team. I have to stop. It's a bit frustrating for people that I'm with there. Like, listen to that. Listen, can you hear the blackbird? Can you hear the bird? Yes, Izzy. Yes, yes, we can. Anyway, today's What's Up Doc feature. This is actually the awareness of it was May, but I wasn't here for a lot of May. So I thought, do you know what? It's worth sharing this syndrome because I've never heard of it. And I do like to do a little educational spot on hits and pieces. Welcome if you've just joined. Yes, Izzy Newman here. Back. This, ladies and gentlemen, I came across an item, as you do when you're doing research, not doom scrolling, but research. And there's quite a few videos on the internet of young people or people in choirs where they're very animated. And we sort of smile and laugh at them, but there is, or potentially, they have Williams syndrome. It's named after the New Zealand cardiologist J.C.P. Williams. And in 1961, Dr. Williams described a group of children who shared distinctive pattern of symptoms, including a specific heart condition called, here we go, supravalvular aortic stenosis. Yeah, thank you. Development, its differences and similar facial features. His observations helped identify the condition as a distinct syndrome. About the same time, there was a German physician, Alois Born, independently described the same condition. Because of this, it's sometimes called Williams-Boeren syndrome. Today, scientists know that Williams syndrome is caused by a deletion of about 25 to 27 genes on chromosome 7, including the ELN gene, which is important for producing elastin, a protein that helps give tissues and blood vessels their elasticity. So the syndrome is named, as we mentioned, after Dr. Williams because he was one of the first doctors to recognise and describe it as a unique medical condition. But there's more to it. Williams syndrome, in short, here's a bio about it. It's a rare genetic condition caused by the deletion of small piece of chromosome, as we mentioned. It occurs in approximately 1 in 7,500 to 10,000 people, and it's present from birth. People with Williams syndrome often have highly social and friendly personalities, mild to moderate learning difficulties, delays in development and motor skills, strong verbal and musical interests in many cases. They also, unfortunately, this is the downside, have heart and blood vessel problems, especially this aortic stenosis that we mentioned, and unique facial features and growth differences. So Williams syndrome itself doesn't have a medication or treatments or cures for the condition. So not everyone with Williams syndrome actually needs any lifelong medication. However, people with the heart side of the medical conditions may require long-term treatment. As I said, there's heart and blood vessel problems. They have high calcium levels, thyroid disorders sometimes, tension, anxiety, and behavioural challenges. And also, if there aren't enough for them, bless them, digestive or bladder issues. Many individuals with Williams syndrome take no regular even medications, while others may need one or two. What is most important for nearly everyone with Williams syndrome is lifelong medical follow-up, particularly monitoring the heart, blood pressure and kidneys, and hearing, vision and hearing development. Interesting. So yes, there was basically, I came across this syndrome when I saw this wonderful woman expressing herself so beautifully in this choir, this video. They were singing away and she just couldn't keep still, but her happiness was displayed in her movement. And I think there's quite a few out there. So more than, she definitely had Williams syndrome. So there you have it. So little food for thought there. Anyway, thanks to all the guys at Buen Sonido for sponsoring today's What's Up Doc feature.
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0: Lately, let's go straight to a track. I've been losing sleep. Going out to Tia and Ellie. The things a week. Don't go. But baby, stay, Ellie. Counting stars. Aren't they beautiful at the moment?

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0: Don't worry, I'll be back. One Direction. Yes, I enjoyed that. Happy tune, that's what we like here at Wave Mallorca. Hope you're all well out there. Now then, here's some things I need to share with you, all attached to sort of the charity chit chat section. Thankfully, I had a little message in from lovely Shirley. Shirley Roberts, our wise woman of the West. Yes, Shirley is the Sawyer Webb. She produces that with other friends as well. And she informs me, Mothers Union, she says. The Mothers Union in Mallorca is an active branch of the Global Anglican Mothers Union, operating under the Anglican Church in Palma. That's St. Philip and St. James. This group is dedicated to supporting families, fostering community life, and participating in charitable outreach. Like that, Shirley. We like that a lot. We meet, they say, in the St. Philip and St. James Anglican Church in Palma. That's Carrera Núñez de Balboa, number 6, Son Armadans, in Palma. We regularly, they've got a Facebook page as well as a website, so if you'll have the, you'll find them out there. They regularly host meetings and fellowship gatherings on the first Saturday of the month between 3 p.m. and 5 p.m. They're going to take August off, though, it says here. We're highly engaged in local charitable events, including seasonal harvest festivals, food bank drives, and celebrating the Global Mothers Union movement, which has been established, wait for this, 150 years. That's great, isn't it, that they're going to also embrace that. We welcome everyone, they say, through historically focused on mothers, but the group is open to everyone, including men, because sometimes, you know, there are single men out there as well, and singles and grandparents. How nice is that? All who wish to share in their faith, fellowship and family-focused mission. They'd love you to join in their movement, the Mothers Union. And they love organising, we are a loving organisation open to everyone who supports our vision and mission and shares passion for strengthening family life and nurturing children. Big thumbs up to that, Shirley. Thank you so much. Yes, so go to their website and you can find out more about that and all the great work that they do. Now then, my friends, I do want to do a big shout out to the lovely Adrian from the Lions Club in Palma Nova. He has a very informative newsletter, keeping you up to date with all things Calvia. Shares some very interesting information, so get in contact with Adrian if you'd like to be included in that. Of course, the Lions Club, they also have Wednesdays in late memory of the lovely Ivan Lithgow. They've got a Domino's Club, and then on a Friday from 4 till 6, fantastic social club for the over 60s. They're all sorts of games. They have sit down yoga or stand up if you can, doesn't matter. Bingo. Who doesn't like a little bit of bingo? We all love a bit of bingo, and it's so much fun. Meet new people. Do not be alone. No need at all. Again, if you go to their Facebook page or to their website, Lions Club Calvia, you'll see and find the location there. There is actually it's up some stairs, although there is disabled access. If you're taking a taxi, you can actually drop at the top of those stairs, or it's not steep, or the slope, and you can get just a few steps and into the lovely social club that they have there. Big shout out to Paul Buttle. I know he's very, and of course, Sally that organises it all, and Audrey as well. She's involved, lots of people involved, and the lovely Andrea Smith as well. They all meet up down there, and there's everybody that goes that I think, oh, did you go? And thinking, I could never imagine them, and they love it. Love it. So get involved with that. And what else have I got to tell you? I have clearly got to tell you all about this weekend. And what I would like to do when I find it, bear with. I know where it is. It's in my photos. Mm-mm-mm. I need to tell you all about the Radiothon. And I thought I'm going to tell you about the prizes as well as everybody that has so far sponsored 36 hours have been filled thanks to you, the listeners, with your businesses and even your adventures, your new businesses that you're setting up. There's lots of you that have joined, well, clearly 36 different businesses and friends of the radio that have sponsored. So automatically we have got €3,600 going into the pot. But if you've not bought a raffle ticket yet, shall I tempt you? There are two return flights to the UK, thanks to Jet2, Palmer City Helicopter, for three, a little tour there, just €100 voucher, fabulous. A grazing box for two, wonderful. Four entrance tickets for Kathmandu, four entrance tickets to Golf Fantasia, a meal for four in Plaza Emporium, followed by four cocktails in the Ivy Lab. 1 hour darts for four people. Oh, I need to find out more about that. Meal for four and four drinks as well. Booth and bottle. I'm not quite sure. I mean to find out about those fish and chips. Fantastic on Fridays. Got Sunday roasts. You've got, what else have we got? Four open edition posters. That will be from Stick No Bills. Thank you to Meg and all the team. There is thank you to Roots, cut and blow dry there. Pair of Ray-Ban Aviator Wayfarer sunglasses. Amazing. There's money to be had, more vouchers to win. A week summer camp. Oh, a week summer camp for one child at PQA, 4 to 14 years. Fantastic. And now, for one of my favourites, wait for this, 8 hours of labour thanks to Gareth Keep. Handyman extraordinaire. He's always painting something. I always have to put a painting song when he's in listening in. Anyway, but he will give you 8 hours of labour so you can get your list ready and you might be in the chance to win, if you bought a ticket, to have Gary come and do a bit of painting if you need it. You know, have a chat with him first, get your list together. It's got to be within the 8 hours. Unless, of course, you can choose to continue and then you can have a little negotiation. But fantastic. So many great prizes. So please participate. And now, oh, hang on, further down the list, a Jeroboam of Rosé. Hello. Oh, no. TENS Physio Pack. Brilliant. Oh, so many good things to win. Now, where am I? I'd like to share, because I'd love to give out people's, those that have contributed so far. Let's go for this and tell you big thanks to, wait for it. So starting from, because of course the radio starts this very Friday, Electromarine, Tip Top Toldos, Denise Beauty Salon, Martial Arts Mallorca, Damar, hello to the guys at Damar, Premier Pools and 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be joining at 7 o'clock, that is on the Friday, 8 o'clock Hotel Cease Pins, Party Edit, that is the lovely Deborah Walker starting a new business, hear all about that 9 o'clock on the Friday, from balloons to just feel setting the mood for your small or larger event. The Academy School from Marici, they've involved in the Arthur's Off license in Santa Ponza. They've sponsored an hour. Wonderful Danny Graham from consultancy in the yachting world. He has booked an hour. C3D have booked an hour. Marchica, Melanie Harris, there's a story. Friend of Gareth. So there is a story there. Looking forward to that. My lovely friend Karen from Threadworks for your embroidery needs. She has booked an hour. Where are we? Seascope, if you are into marine and wanting to do your STCWs, and also Seascope are involved. O'Neill's, thanks to Sam and Kerry and all the team there. Stick No Bills, as we mentioned, Meg. L&M Stabilisers, Tom Brown, Warren Maritime, Revival Super Yachts, always step up to the mark. Thank you to James and Isabel. The Gap, thank you to Gareth, and I mentioned Gareth the Handyman. Brilliant, Deliciosa, PQA, World of Wine. Ah, the Jeroboam. Bespoke Provisioning. Thank you, Simon. And last but not least, our hosts, Motor World. They are the 36 sponsors for the hour. We thank you enormously. already a step in the right direction. So brilliant stuff. Great work. I am going to praise you with a bit of Fat Boy Slim. Yes, there it is. Thought it wasn't going to play then. Ooh. I was actually listening to this in the car on the way here. I thought, oh, yes. He's coming here as well, isn't he? Great track. Enjoy.

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nothing, I'd vote for her. For featured artist, personally. Anyway, Killers are in the lead at the moment. Go to our Facebook page and vote to either keep it going or to have somebody else. Thank you, Gareth, for your lovely message. Yes, it is good to be back. Now then, I've got Spice Girls playing on in the background. The track is entitled Something Kind of Funny. Yes, are you ready for the puns? It's puntastic time. Are you sitting comfortably? Some quite good ones here. Right then. Apparently, keeping tropical fish at home has a calming effect on the brain. It must be all the endorphins. Endorphins. Endorphins! Get it? Oh. I got cast in a film about a bakery. It's not a huge part. Just a small role. Oh, I went to an amazing burger van last night. It was so good, it had four Michelin tires.

postman, right, he left a package on my step labelled Do Not Bend. Well, now I can't figure out how I'm supposed to pick it up. Daft. This is a good one. Police found a man dead inside a crate of chickpeas. They're treating it as homicide. That's a good one. A man hit by a flying power tool. He said, everything was fine. And then, bosh. Bosh, electric tool. Oh dear. Hey, these summer afternoons are just gonna fly by, aren't they? One more. Yes, I hear you cry. I'm trying not to giggle. Right, last one. Here we go. Billy Joel's girlfriend absolutely loves trampolining. Because she's an up and down girl. Up, down, girl. Oh, there you go. That's today's puns.

One more. Thanks, Gareth. Right, this has just come in from Gareth Keith. One of our sponsors and adding a prize to the Radiothon. His is, what do you use to clean a dolphin? A multi-porpoise cleaner. Yes! And the crowd go wild. Thanks, Gareth. All together now.

Well, before I say my goodbyes, actually, I do want to highlight something else. Time is flying. I'll be back Thursday, that's the first thing. But also, I've been contacted by a lovely friend and actress, or actor, I prefer, Kathleen Bendelbeck. Now, you might have remember Kathleen. She's been into the studio a couple of times. She puts on and produces wonderful, wonderful plays, quite often adaptations. The last one was a Shakespeare that adapted, but with humour, more humour, and appealing to, especially for those young adults that are studying for their A-levels. It was a fantastic opportunity, which I know a lot of the schools went to. Now, Kathleen is on the hunt. Oh, yes, she needs a thespian. Yes, she does. She's looking for someone. It doesn't matter if you actually have not previously acted. It would help, but it not necessarily. If you have time on your hands, the actual play will not be until November, but she obviously needs to start getting all the actors together. There's only about four in total. She has the first three, but she's looking for a butler to play in this next role. And do get in touch with her. I've mentioned a few, like there's the AC/DC group and the Nomads. So if you're listening and you'd like to do that, they rehearse once a week. So it's not like a pound of flesh, because quite often when you participate and you want to do it and then you realise, oh my God, I have no life. But no, with Kathleen, you still have a life. So yeah, go to her Facebook page. That is Kathleen, that's K-A-T-H-L-E-E-N. Bendelbeck, and send her a little message and get involved. Why not? It is, just to add, to draw your attention, it's not a voluntary number. It is a paid event. So you will receive remunerations for it. Now then, I also wanted to highlight briefly, before I say my goodbyes, how fantastic the Soccer Aid was. Yes, Robbie Williams was heavily involved in that. He didn't just attend, he was one of the managers of the England team, as well as involved throughout the last 20th anniversary celebrations. He founded it, actually, with Jonathan Wilkes back in 2006. And Ollie Mears, again, was heavily involved. He must have been shattered, because he's just completed 400 kilometres into the Unknown challenge, involving running, cycling and rowing from Manchester to London, in raising money for UNICEF. The challenge raised well over £800,000. Fantastic. And eventually exceeded 1 million, it says here. Soccer Aid's official website featured him prominently as one of the faces of 2026 fundraising campaign. So there you go. And I thought we'll play out with a little bit of Ollie Mears and featuring Flo Rida. This is Troublemaker. So everyone, have a great rest of the day, whatever you're up to. And of course, look after yourselves and each other. I shall be back Thursday at 1, but I'll leave you in the capable hands of the one and only Des Mitchell for his Drive Time show. Take care, everyone. Bye. You're a

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1: In today's news, the political fallout from the latest release of the Mandelson files continues to dominate Westminster, with more than 1,500 pages of messages, emails and official documents exposing criticism of Prime Minister Keir Starmer from within Labour's own ranks. National security is also firmly in the spotlight, with experts warning that hostile drone attacks could pose a serious threat to Britain's critical infrastructure. Security specialists say the UK must urgently strengthen its defences against increasingly sophisticated drone technology amid growing concerns about the risk of disruption to power networks, transport systems and communications. In Southampton, there were emotional scenes in court as weapons-obsessed killer Vikram Digwa was jailed for life for the murder of 18-year-old university student Henry Nowak. Family members reportedly shouted from the public gallery as the sentence was handed down. The court heard how Digwa had an obsession with knives and weapons before fatally stabbing the teenager. Commuters in London are bracing for disruption after last-minute talks failed to prevent planned tube strikes, raising the prospect of significant travel delays across the capital over the coming days. Internationally, Ukraine has suffered one of the largest attacks in recent months, with reports of multiple deaths and dozens more injured following overnight strikes on Kyiv and other areas. And finally, a group of schoolchildren have been recognised for their outstanding environmental projects after helping to plant thousands of trees, restore local wildlife habitats, and reduce plastic waste in their communities. Judges say the young people are proving that small actions can make a big difference. For Wave Mallorca, this is Harriet Gordon.
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Everybody goes.

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Shout's going out to Penny, who's in Ongar, Essex. Very posh part of the world. It is. Here's Cola Boy playing this for you. 7 Ways to Love.

If you're just checking us out, this is Wave Mallorca Tuesday Classics. Club Classics. Lots of them. 1991. Cola Boy. Big girly tune back in the day.

Moving on. Braxton's The Boss, 1996. Ah, yes, the world of Sophie Ellis Bextor. She made good use of it, fair play to her. Started life with Spiller. And they made Groove Jet.

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clapping my hands there. Ralphie Rosario, You Used to Hold Me, Salsa House it was originally known as. First came out in 1987 and then again in 1991. It's a tune.

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Taking you back in time, some of the biggest club classics from around the world. Let's go.

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0: On vocals, Mr. John Matthews, DJ friend of mine, actually. On bass guitar, Mr. John Jules. Two people that I worked with at Broadway Boulevard in West London, yes. Good times hanging out with both of them. Undercover, they were called. Remember the track? It was 1991, Baker Street. Can you remember the other track they had? Yeah. Never Let Us Slip Away.
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0: Mr. John Jules, hope you're well, sir.

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6: 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Ho-ho! Club Classic and a half. Congress. 40 miles. It was 1991. Let's go!

It is Congress. The track was called 40 Miles. Big tune, big tune. In other news, Mr. Danny Tenaglia and Sevin Fisher. Mr. Danny Tenaglia and Sevin Fisher.

The big cheese on the house music scene back in the day, 1994. Mr. David Morales, it was called Congo. And it's still a tune to drop right now.

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1: In today's news, the political fallout from the latest release of the Mandelson files continues to dominate Westminster, with more than 1,500 pages of messages, emails and official documents exposing criticism of Prime Minister Keir Starmer from within Labour's own ranks. National security is also firmly in the spotlight, with experts warning that hostile drone attacks could pose a serious threat to Britain's critical infrastructure. Security specialists say the UK must urgently strengthen its defences against increasingly sophisticated drone technology amid growing concerns about the risk of disruption to power networks, transport systems and communications. In Southampton, there were emotional scenes in court as weapons-obsessed killer Vikram Digwa was jailed for life for the murder of 18-year-old university student Henry Nowak. Family members reportedly shouted from the public gallery as the sentence was handed down. The court heard how Digwa had an obsession with knives and weapons before fatally stabbing the teenager. Commuters in London are bracing for disruption after last-minute talks failed to prevent planned tube strikes, raising the prospect of significant travel delays across the capital over the coming days. Internationally, Ukraine has suffered one of the largest attacks in recent months, with reports of multiple deaths and dozens more injured following overnight strikes on Kyiv and other areas. And finally, a group of schoolchildren have been recognised for their outstanding environmental projects after helping to plant thousands of trees, restore local wildlife habitats, and reduce plastic waste in their communities. Judges say the young people are proving that small actions can make a big difference. For Wave Mallorca, this is Harriet Gordon.
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It's a classic. W, Please Don't Go. It was 1992. This is Radio 1 Mallorca Drive Time Tuesday Classics. Taking it up, 1999. Incognito. Probably one of the best UK bands ever. Still doing the rounds now. And definitely worth a watch.

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13: 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Frankie Knuckles.

dripping and dropping.

them away. What work could take their place? Man has been around a very, very, very long time. It is Mr. Frankie Knuckles, and the tune is Tears featuring Satoshi Tomy. Haven't played this for a while either. Frankie Knuckles, The Whistle Song. I don't think anybody's done a track like this since he did this. Nobody. One of those things you say, timeless. So a bit of this, I say a bit because it's 7 minutes long.

So, almost 4 minutes of it already, and it's still got a long way to go. It is Frankie Knuckles. It is the Whistle Song. It's such a tune, such a tune. Wave Mallorca, Drive Time with me, Des Mitchell, Tuesday. Summer is here. Yeah. One for Mr. Phillips. Frankie Knuckles version and mix of The Pressure, Sounds of Blackness. Drive Time, classics.

As I said before, they don't make them like this anymore. Sounds of Blackness, The Pressure, Frankie Knuckles mix. So good. And that intro, oh, voices, beautiful.

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6: So here we go, taking you into part six, sending you home for your Tuesday evening. We kick it off like this. Oh, you know that sound. Yeah, it's the one that goes like this. It is Wave Mallorca Drive Time, the classics on a Tuesday. Michael Gray. The Weeknd. He was right. We can't wait for it, can we? Come on.

Mr. Pete Heller, Big Love. It was 1998. The Cool Grooves. Definitely a summer day's driving track.

been a while since I played this. Stacked. Preceded by Saloon Music, Fade. 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Peace. Have a great Tuesday evening. 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
1: In today's news, the political fallout from the latest release of the Mandelson files continues to dominate Westminster, with more than 1,500 pages of messages, emails and official documents exposing criticism of Prime Minister Keir Starmer from within Labour's own ranks. National security is also firmly in the spotlight, with experts warning that hostile drone attacks could pose a serious threat to Britain's critical infrastructure. Security specialists say the UK must urgently strengthen its defences against increasingly sophisticated drone technology amid growing concerns about the risk of disruption to power networks, transport systems and communications. In Southampton, there were emotional scenes in court as weapons-obsessed killer Vikram Digwa was jailed for life for the murder of 18-year-old university student Henry Nowak. Family members reportedly shouted from the public gallery as the sentence was handed down. The court heard how Digwa had an obsession with knives and weapons before fatally stabbing the teenager. Commuters in London are bracing for disruption after last-minute talks failed to prevent planned tube strikes, raising the prospect of significant travel delays across the capital over the coming days. Internationally, Ukraine has suffered one of the largest attacks in recent months, with reports of multiple deaths and dozens more injured following overnight strikes on Kyiv and other areas. And finally, a group of schoolchildren have been recognised for their outstanding environmental projects after helping to plant thousands of trees, restore local wildlife habitats, and reduce plastic waste in their communities. Judges say the young people are proving that small actions can make a big difference. For Wave Mallorca, this is Harriet Gordon.
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0: Johnny and the Boys, back to 2004. 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
1: 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Real incestuous vibes.
0: This is called rock music.
1: Yeah, we're on to the next. I think the dancer is dead, so now we're making rock music.
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0: And Shania Twain's been back in the studio. This is her new one. This is Dirty Rosie.

And country superstar Miranda Lambert has a new song. It's a crossover between country and disco. It's called Crisco.

So three new ones for you. Charlie XCX and rock music. And Shania Twain and her new song, Dirty Rosie. And Miranda Lambert has Crisco.

originally out in 2012. It's been back in the charts of 2026 once more. Justin Bieber, together with Nicki Minaj and Beauty and a Beat.

was a global hit for Lynn Barry in 1965. It was 1, 2, 3, and it wasn't until 22 years later that someone came up with another song of that name. Who was that? It was Gloria Estefan and the Miami Sound Machine in 1987.

0: so far on this hour of the greatest hits of music. We started things off with Michael Jackson and Off the Wall. Then it was Razor Light and Golden Touch. And from the charts of 2026, Justin Bieber and Nicki Minaj and Beauty and a Beat. And then it was back to the 60s for Lynn Barry and 1-2-3 from 65. And from 1957, Buddy Holly and Every Day. And then from the charts of 2026, the brand new song from Kylie from the Netflix documentary of the same name. It is her brand new hit. It is Light Up. The greatest hits of
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0: Classic hits, classic moments. Plenty more to come. We have got some of the best of the last five decades.

Carrie Underwood and Something in the Water from 2014. Carrie, of course, serving as a judge on American Idol right now, alongside Luke Bryan and Lionel Richie.

Oh, he was a bit of a one-hit wonder, wasn't he? Bill Lovelady from 1979 and Reggae For It Now. Before that, country star, country queen, Carrie Underwood, Something in the Water, back to 2004 for one of her biggest US hits. It's

there's a memory back to the 70s, back to 1977. The theme from the BBC's Seaside Special, Get a Little Sand Between Our Toes. Tony McCauley and the New Edition. Sometimes I said yeah. Okay, let's do our Mystery TV theme tune. Do you have any idea what this is? This was a show that was broadcast in the 80s and 90s. Between 1986 and 1992, they made 7 series and 93 episodes of this. It's a UK drama series made for ITV, seen around the world. It was all about an ex-fireman, a motorcycle-obsessed small-time businessman who at the same time acts as a private investigator, bodyguard and general troubleshooter. The theme tune by Jim Diamond, Hi Ho Silver. But what is the TV show? Oh, come on, you can do it.

So do you know what our Mystery TV theme tune is yet? No one to talk to, I got no. Have you figured it out? Jim Diamond sings the theme tune Hi-Ho Silver. So this show, which is made for ITV, it's a UK drama seen around the world, starring Michael Elphick, David Dacre, and later Neil Morrissey. It was all about an ex-fireman who was also a motorcyclist, a businessman, a private investigator, a bodyguard, and general troubleshooter. Oh yes, 93 episodes, 7 series between 86 and 1992. What was the show? Did you get it? It was Boone.

Ah, smooth sounds from 1975, the Blackbirds and Walking in Rhythm. So did you get our Mystery TV theme tune? It was Boone, Hi-Ho Silver from Jim Diamond.

So how many of those could you identify back to 1981 for Star Sound? And that was the ABBA medley, which was the follow-up to their first hit, which was just called Stars on 45.

first came out last year, but it's back in the charts of 2026. It's the title track from her album, Midnight Sun, from Zara Larsson. Well, catching up now with some more showbiz and celebrity stories, and Ed Sheeran has split from Warner Music after 15 years and will now release music independently through his own Gingerbread Man label. Ed says the move comes after major life changes. He wants a fresh direction after evolving from teenage pub performer into playing the world's biggest stadiums. Warner praised Ed's success and thanked him for their partnership. Christine Aguilera and Will Smith are set to headline one Philly Unity Concert for America, a huge free celebration marking the US's 250th anniversary in Philadelphia on July 4th. The six-hour event will also feature DJ Jazzy Jeff, Jill Scott, The Roots, and Seal, with organizers promising the biggest free concert

Had ever staged across the US. And Jessie J says she's now cancer-free. After receiving her latest results, she underwent a mastectomy after being diagnosed with early-stage breast cancer back in 2025. Jessie, of course, rose to fame as a songwriter originally, writing hits like Party in the USA for Miley Cyrus before launching her solo career in 2011 and becoming the first British female artist to have 6 top 10 hits from a single album.

0: That's a song originally made famous by Elkie Brooks back in the late 70s. Sunshine After the Rain, the version by Berry from 1995. Quick look into the birthday file, and let's say hello and happy birthday to Ian, to Ferelith, Paul, to Nick, to Gordon, also to Avi, Sonia, Steve, Andy, and Glenn. And to you, if it's your birthday this week, what are you up to? Hope you're going to do lots of great stuff and, of course, have a giant slice of birthday cake.
1: Brother Bellas in the back, sweet singers in the front, cruising down the freeway in the hot, hot sun. 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How bizarre.

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1: In today's news, the political fallout from the latest release of the Mandelson files continues to dominate Westminster, with more than 1,500 pages of messages, emails and official documents exposing criticism of Prime Minister Keir Starmer from within Labour's own ranks. National security is also firmly in the spotlight, with experts warning that hostile drone attacks could pose a serious threat to Britain's critical infrastructure. Security specialists say the UK must urgently strengthen its defences against increasingly sophisticated drone technology amid growing concerns about the risk of disruption to power networks, transport systems and communications. In Southampton, there were emotional scenes in court as weapons-obsessed killer Vikram Digwa was jailed for life for the murder of 18-year-old university student Henry Nowak. Family members reportedly shouted from the public gallery as the sentence was handed down. The court heard how Digwa had an obsession with knives and weapons before fatally stabbing the teenager. Commuters in London are bracing for disruption after last-minute talks failed to prevent planned tube strikes, raising the prospect of significant travel delays across the capital over the coming days. Internationally, Ukraine has suffered one of the largest attacks in recent months, with reports of multiple deaths and dozens more injured following overnight strikes on Kyiv and other areas. And finally, a group of schoolchildren have been recognised for their outstanding environmental projects after helping to plant thousands of trees, restore local wildlife habitats, and reduce plastic waste in their communities. Judges say the young people are proving that small actions can make a big difference. For Wave Mallorca, this is Harriet Gordon.
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11: 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James Ross is kicking off another hour of the greatest hits of music.

0: Oh, back to the glory days of Stock Aitken Waterman, 1989, Jason Donovan. And every day I love you more. Well, plenty to come in the hour ahead. Lots of great music from the last 5 decades. Let's see what we can pull out of the bag for you. So what do we got? The best songs, the biggest songs. Just loads of great music and fabulous memories from back in the day. From the 50s to the 20s and everything in between, it's the greatest hits of music.
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0: Oh, we're breathing some life into some of those archive recordings from back in the day. Still so much to come, like this one.

Oh, goodness, there's one from the archive. Haven't heard that for a bit. 1974, top 10 for Redbone and Come and Get Your Love. Okay, let's do the movie minute now. Well, if you're looking for something to watch, then here are some of the films out there or streaming online right now. And starting with one of the greatest hits of the movies, and it is Hackers, the 1995 cybercrime thriller starring Johnny Lee Miller. A gifted young hacker is back after years of being banned from computers and is soon entangled in a dangerous corporate conspiracy. As rival hackers, viruses, and federal agents close in, curiosity and rebellion collide in Hackers. Well, coming up to date now, and 1 Mile is a new thriller starring Ryan Philippe. A former Special Forces soldier takes his daughter on a college tour that unexpectedly leads them to a dangerous off-grid community. What begins as routine soon becomes a fight for survival against unpredictable enemies. It is called 1 Mile. And Waste Man is the 2025 prison drama starring David Johnson. A prisoner nearing parole dreams of meeting the son he's never known and starting over with a clean slate. But as violence and power struggles erupt inside the prison walls, his hopes for freedom are suddenly put at risk. It is Waste Man. So, 3 film selections for you. Hackers from 1995, starring Johnny Lee Miller. 1 Mile, the new thriller starring Ryan Philippe. And Waste Man, the prison drama from 2025, starring David Johnson.

They are bouncing back again. Brand new song for 2026, Duran Duran, with Nile Rodgers and Free to Love. It's the greatest hits of music. Okay, a song for Mel coming up. James Ross at greatesthitsandmusic.com if you like one.

0: Well, so far on this hour of the greatest hits of music, we started off the sequence with Jason Donovan and Every Day I Love You More. Then it was Redbone from the 70s and Come and Get Your Love. And from the charts of 2026, Duran Duran and Nile Rodgers and Free to Love. We went back to 2022 for Lil Nas X and That's What I Want, to the 50s for Cliff Richard and Living Doll, and to the 60s for Jerry and the Pacemakers, I Like It. And this is the brand new song, the brand new hit from Gracie Abrams from the charts of 2026. It is Hit the Wall.
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by a Thrill was the album by Steely Dan from 1972, which contained that song, Reeling in the Years. But the guitar solo, not actually played by a member of Steely Dan, it was actually played by a session musician. He was Elliot Randall.

was 2016 and quite an unusual track from Calvin Harris because it actually featured him singing on main vocals. My Way, just after his breakup with Taylor Swift.

Joel was number one on the Billboard Hot 100 back in 1983. With Tell Her About It, we are playing the number ones and globally at the moment. Beauty and a Beat, Justin Bieber and Nicki Minaj. Number one on the Europe Official Top 100, also number one in Belgium and Germany. And number one at Eurovision.

Well, yes, it was number one at Eurovision. It won the contest. It's also, though, now number one on the Europe Official Top 100. It's number one in Bulgaria, its home market, and number one in Germany as well. Dara and Bangaranga. Elsewhere around the world, Choosing Texas from Ella Langley, number one in Australia, in New Zealand, in Canada, and the US. Okay, let's do a number one from 2023 now.

Yes, number one in 2023, Harry Styles, and As It Was. And our other number ones, number one at Eurovision, Bangaranga from Dara. And before that, from 83, Billy Joel, number one on the US Billboard Hot 100, and Tell Her About It.

love to play you something on an upcoming show. If you'd like to get in touch, James Ross at greatesthitsofmusic.com is how you can find me and Lucy. Greg has been in touch. This one is for Pat. Happy 25th wedding anniversary, Pat.

0: Phil Collins, I cannot believe it's true. Happy 25th wedding anniversary, Pat. That dedicated to you by Greg.
1: What are you doing?

Well, that is the collaboration by Sabrina Carpenter together with Madonna. It is called Bring Your Love and comes from Madonna's forthcoming album, Confessions 2. That, as Madonna says, dance music is definitely not dead. Posting disco-themed photos online, Madonna says, maybe you're playing the wrong music, prompting speculation that she was responding to lyrics from Charlie XCX's new single, Rock Music. Madonna's album is out July 3rd, reuniting her with her producer, Stuart Price. Elton John, Tom York and Calvin Harris were among the winners of the 2026 Ivor Novello Awards. Elton also became the Academy's first ever president, while George Michael received a posthumous honour. Other big winners included Sam Fender, Lily Allen and Rosalia during a star-packed celebration of songwriting and composing.

opposing talents. And Rod Stewart is hinting his touring career could soon be winding down after suggesting his 2027 UK tour may be his last. Rod, who's now 81, is stressing, though, that he has no plans to retire completely and still loves making music. Previously, he said he's working on a covers album, a country record, and new material with The Faces.

0: 3 months in the charts. Number one all over Europe. It was 1998 from the album Supernatural, Desiree and Life. Well, thanks to our producer and web guru Lucy, to our backroom team this time of Joe, Mark and Glenn. This is James Ross and I'll leave you today with a classic from Cat Stevens and hope you can join me again same time, same place for some more of the greatest hits of music. Have fun, take it easy and I'll see you then.
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1: In today's news, the political fallout from the latest release of the Mandelson files continues to dominate Westminster, with more than 1,500 pages of messages, emails and official documents exposing criticism of Prime Minister Keir Starmer from within Labour's own ranks. National security is also firmly in the spotlight, with experts warning that hostile drone attacks could pose a serious threat to Britain's critical infrastructure. Security specialists say the UK must urgently strengthen its defences against increasingly sophisticated drone technology amid growing concerns about the risk of disruption to power networks, transport systems and communications. In Southampton, there were emotional scenes in court as weapons-obsessed killer Vikram Digwa was jailed for life for the murder of 18-year-old university student Henry Nowak. Family members reportedly shouted from the public gallery as the sentence was handed down. The court heard how Digwa had an obsession with knives and weapons before fatally stabbing the teenager. Commuters in London are bracing for disruption after last-minute talks failed to prevent planned tube strikes, raising the prospect of significant travel delays across the capital over the coming days. Internationally, Ukraine has suffered one of the largest attacks in recent months, with reports of multiple deaths and dozens more injured following overnight strikes on Kyiv and other areas. And finally, a group of schoolchildren have been recognised for their outstanding environmental projects after helping to plant thousands of trees, restore local wildlife habitats, and reduce plastic waste in their communities. Judges say the young people are proving that small actions can make a big difference. For Wave Mallorca, this is Harriet Gordon.
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1: Switched on, firing and funky. It's TMP, the Mitchell Project Sessions. You with me, Des Mitchell. As usual, we keep part one. Soulful house, funky house, cool house, groovy house.
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1: Maurice Joshua.

So we kicked off the show with Four Deluxe, Piano Night. Left Field versus Ralph Rosario, Not Forgotten. You Used to Hold Me, followed that up. GYP's edition. Black Legend and Ridney, Deep Down, Angelo Ferrari in the mix. Revival House Project, Phoebe Edwards on vocal, Think, Michael J doing the remix. House Gospel Choir, You, Brian Power mix. Arduini and Pagani, Caught in the Middle. A little bit of Chanel's vocal coming through there, that's the dub mix. As I said, Maurice Joshua, Body Working. But I tell you what I'm going to do. If you didn't know the original, this is it from 1979. Clear. K-L-E-E-E-R. Yes, triple E. Keep Your Body Working. The original is actually better than that Maurice Joshua version. Gotta say it.

Lock and Crown. TMP, the Mutual Project Sessions. Part one coming to a close. Stand by for part two.

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0: 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Dance floor legend, Des Mitchell. Mitchell.
1: 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The Mitchell Project Sessions.
2: 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Part 2, Junkie, Funky.

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1: In today's news, the political fallout from the latest release of the Mandelson files continues to dominate Westminster, with more than 1,500 pages of messages, emails and official documents exposing criticism of Prime Minister Keir Starmer from within Labour's own ranks. National security is also firmly in the spotlight, with experts warning that hostile drone attacks could pose a serious threat to Britain's critical infrastructure. Security specialists say the UK must urgently strengthen its defences against increasingly sophisticated drone technology amid growing concerns about the risk of disruption to power networks, transport systems and communications. In Southampton, there were emotional scenes in court as weapons-obsessed killer Vikram Digwa was jailed for life for the murder of 18-year-old university student Henry Nowak. Family members reportedly shouted from the public gallery as the sentence was handed down. The court heard how Digwa had an obsession with knives and weapons before fatally stabbing the teenager. Commuters in London are bracing for disruption after last-minute talks failed to prevent planned tube strikes, raising the prospect of significant travel delays across the capital over the coming days. Internationally, Ukraine has suffered one of the largest attacks in recent months, with reports of multiple deaths and dozens more injured following overnight strikes on Kyiv and other areas. And finally, a group of schoolchildren have been recognised for their outstanding environmental projects after helping to plant thousands of trees, restore local wildlife habitats, and reduce plastic waste in their communities. Judges say the young people are proving that small actions can make a big difference. For Wave Mallorca, this is Harriet Gordon.
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Everybody stutters one way or the other, so check out my message to you. As a matter of fact, I don't let nothing hold you back. If the scat man can do it, so can you. Everybody's saying that the scat man stutters but does and never stutter when he sings. But what you don't know, I'm gonna tell you right now that the stutter and the scat is the same thing. Yo, I'm the scat man. Where's the scat man? I'm the scat man. Why should we be pleasing any politician? Reasons would try to change the seasons if they could. The state of the condition insults my intuition, and it only makes me crazy and hard like wood. Everybody stutters one way or the other, so check out my message to you. As a matter of fact, don't let nothing hold you back. If the scat man can do it, brother, so can you. I'm the scat man.

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As a matter of fact, I don't let nothing hold you back. If the scat man can do it, so can you. I hear you all ask about the meaning of scat. Well, I'm the professor, and all I can tell you is while you're still sleeping, the saints are still weeping, 'cause things you call dead haven't yet had the chance to be born. I'm the scat man.

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like the Curry, Steph and Aisha. But we more like Belly, Tommy and Keisha. Gave you TLC, you wanna creep and sh- pulled out my whole heart to a piece of sh-

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Guess you acting now, now you got an audience. Tell me where your mind is, drop a pin, what's the coordinates? You might have a fortune, but you lose me, you still gonna be misfortunate.

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